with the same name. I wanted to play it last week, as I said, and I didn't get a chance. But I think in Easter Repass on last Friday, we did have If You Go Away. I think that track was played on the show that went out, which was the Mick Kahn special. And we're virtually run out of time. I think we're going to go. Kingston Green Radio is going to go over to the reggae show, Foundation Dub, with DJ Baps. Big shout out to you. So thank you guys for coming in, and good luck tomorrow for your gig. Yes. Yeah. Bye.

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We'd now like to do a track from our last album called Live Ghosts.

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list book club, and after 2 months, stands a familiar haunch, and it said same slouch, you had less time he was around, suppression abounds.

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The next number is called The Book of the Dead.

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Sort with jobs dressed as a blue gown to gain. 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

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We'd like to play a new raga now from the forthcoming album called Sun Ra Raga.

You're instructing, directing, and educating your unconscious mind to supervise these actions, to become reflexes, which will enable you to sink down to the hypnagogic levels of awareness. You're instructing, directing, and educating your unconscious mind to supervise these actions, to become reflexes, which will enable you to sink down to the hypnagogic levels of awareness.

0: Good morning, this is Eternity O'Clock. I'm Alan Cannon and I have Kennel Records with me. Good morning.
1: Good morning, Alan.
0: And that was the Quarrymen doing In Spite of All the Danger. I've played it once before.
1: Yeah, you did, but it's great hearing it again.
0: Yeah, it's one that you think to play that often. Of course, the Quarrymen were the proto-Beatles before they became the Silver Beatles for a while.
1: Oh, that's

0: think you might go again. Oh, no.
1: Oh, no, not on... Because on, yeah, the, on the original, there is a kind of false ending.
0: Then you
1: ending.
0: Get that... Bah, bah, bah, bah, bah, bah,
1: yeah, that's right. So it's like the Cramps turning it into sort of like a tight 2.5 minute rock and roll single into more of a garage jam at the end there, which I kind of... I like that.
0: Yeah, yeah, it's good stuff.
1: Talking about Paul McCartney.
0: Okay.
1: Which we touched on, because he was on the telly talking to Ronnie Wood on one of his radio on the television type programs.
0: Right.
1: He sits around with gets someone in and they play old stuff and chat away, rather like we do.
0: Yeah, that's
1: except
0: right.
1: We haven't got a kind of like millions audience and we ain't got any television, but never mind. And Paul McCartney was talking about Brian Wilson and his favourite Beach Boys song.
0: Oh, right, okay.
1: Which, no surprises, was God Only Knows. Fantastic song. But
0: okay.
1: Because the Beach Boys are on the other channel
0: right.
1: last night as well. But I love that song, but I love this version, which is by David Bowie.
0: Oh, okay.

months, there was no way to get a copter in close, so everybody was starving together. The man at the top had long ago given up, but didn't have nerve enough to climb down. At night, the pole was...

summer, and it was hot. And balance wouldn't permit a skinning to undergarments. It was an integrated pole. It was taking on a reddish-brown cast. Exercise on the pole was isometric. Kind of a flex, then balance. Then the eyes would roll together. The ears wiggle, hands balance. There was a gurgling and googling heard a tenth of the way up the pole. Approaching was a small child with Statue of Liberty doll.

0: Unmistakably Captain Beefheart there. A track that I don't think I've ever heard, actually.
1: Oh, okay. Well, this is from the recently released Bat Chain Puller CD.
0: Yeah, Human Totem Pole, the 1,010th day of the Human Totem Pole.
1: That's
0: the name of the track.
1: Oh, that's it, that's it. Now, that track turned up years later on Ice Cream for Crow. But there it is in its embryonic state, and the way that Captain Beefheart wanted to hear it.
0: Right, and I think, because this is something of a rarity, this collection, the track that we meant to play.
1: Oh, that was Odd Jobs.
0: Yeah, right,
1: play.
0: Well, let's play
1: that. Oh, let's
0: now.
1: Do that, yeah.

the walls, an old candy-striped sack, in the corner wrinkled black and white, a table held up by legs. The peeled-back red enamel mouth of linoleum screamed. At the pasteboard door, a knob rolled off in some corner sticky, a curtain blew into a sink, dead flies and newspapers,

0: Yes, Captain Beefheart there.
1: Odd Jobs. Yeah. No, that's great,
0: really
1: though.
0: Enjoyed that.
1: Yeah, it's wonderful.
0: And, well, we're still playing a bit of vinyl, though, and so I'm going to go over to some a track by Robert Wyatt.
1: Yep.
0: A version of Strange Fruit off of that Red and Green album.
1: Yeah, that's the one.

0: All right, with some authentic scratches and
1: yes,
0: surface noise there.
1: Yes.
0: Oops, yeah, we're getting extraneous noise from all directions. Now, this is next thing's interesting. Some contemporary psychedelia.
1: Yeah, yeah. This is a band called Grumbling Fur, who I really enjoyed when I saw them at the Outer Church about a year or so ago, down here in Brighton, of course. And this is from an album they did on the Latitudes label. The album's called Alice, and this track is called Wilderness Waiting.

0: Grumbling Fur.
1: Grumbling Fur.
0: Quite unusual. The vocal reminded me a bit of early Eno.
1: Okay.
0: A little bit. And
1: it was Alexander Tucker, who's a cellist, and he's really good.
0: So it sounds as though there was two separate things going on.
1: There were at one point as well.
0: There was actually three, because the computer decided to join in at one point.
1: That's right.
0: I think we'll leave it in just for the sake of experimentation, shall we call it.
1: Okay, yes, do that.
0: And going on to something more experimental, back on the vinyl, and going from a red and green album to a blue and yellow one this time, the This Heat blue and yellow album.
1: That's the first one.
0: Yeah, and this is the from the yellow side, and it's a track called Music for Escaping Gas.

0: And so it goes on. It's the taken slightly out of context there.
1: Deceit. Oh, yeah.
0: Yeah, right, yeah. Straying into the zygotic episodes territory. That's another programme on BHCR.
1: Oh, right, okay.
0: They specialise in that kind of stuff. Right, so another CD selection.
1: Yeah, this is Thurston Moore's new band. They're called Chelsea Light Moving, and it's a track called Groovy and Linda.

0: A lot of surface noise this week.
1: Yeah.
0: Because it's my vinyl. bit more beaten up. And that was Ron Geeson from an album called As He Stands, 16 tracks of diverse excitement, 1970 to 1972. And that track was called Concrete Lineup.
1: Ooh, it's great, though. Yeah, I really enjoyed that. That was really good.
0: And so on to another CD.
1: And it's a track by Don Cherry, and it's called Brown Rice.

0: somehow I didn't imagine Don Cherry being like that as such.
1: Well, he was such a multiculturist, I think, that would be... I mean, some of his later albums did have a far more funk feel to them. And, you know...
0: Named the Cherry's dad, of course.
1: That's right.
0: Famous for.
1: Yeah.
0: I'll have to look a bit more into him. Anyway, that brings us pretty much to our allotted hour. And thank you very much, Ken, for coming in.
1: Thank you, Alan.
0: And we'll be doing it again next Sunday. And I'm going to end with a Rory Gallagher track, because he seems to be capturing a few people's imaginations.
1: Okay.
0: And you're always safe for a bit of Rory Gallagher, aren't you? This one's called Do You Read Me? And it's goodbye from Eternity Clock on BHCR.

One or two extra tracks that are still kind of meant to play, and just as a bonus area. And this one is 23 Skidoo, Coup.

And finally, a track by Porcupine Tree, who we don't play, and this one's called we haven't played before, I should say, and a strange band who've got a cult following, and but this one's called She's Moved On, and this is the final track.

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1: Hello, hello, thank you. Thank you, yes, you're too kind. Yes, and welcome to the show. We've got a great packed show tonight. We have a play for you tonight. Brand new world premiere of new play Grudge Team, featuring Rupert Cordy and Jason Sawthumb. And today's show is all about war. War! What is it good for? Absolutely.
2: Nothing.
1: Say it again.
2: Give it down to population.
1: Yeah, shut up, shut up, shut up. And we're going to have for you on the show tonight some special guests. We've got some punk rock music. We've got phone-ins. We've got horoscopes. We've got all the usual rubbish. And, well, let's go on with the show. Roll titles.
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0: War Inside My Head by H. Looks like he wants to speak.
1: No, I was just expectantly looking at the mic.
0: Okay, well, calm back, calm down.
2: Waiting for you to remember the name of the track.
0: I'll put your mic on so you can speak. Go on then.
3: Waiting for you to remember the name of the track.
0: Right. Let me get on with my show, will you? Suicidal Tendencies with War Inside My Head, and the theme of today's show is war.
4: What is it good for?
0: Absolutely.
4: Everything.
0: Keeping the population down.
4: Yeah, keeping arms dealers in fine wines.
5: Doing the first three letters of Warminster.
0: Yeah, first three letters of Warminster.
4: Warrington-on-Sea springs to mind. Captain Mannering and that.
2: Camo gear.
4: Camo sails. Indeed.
0: War, what is it good for? Right, it is good for. I'm really looking forward to the new series. It's premiering today on the show. It's the new series. It's called Grudge Team, and it's basically set in 2017. The bin liners...
1: A dystopian future of Brighton.
0: We're not starting yet.
1: A dystopian future of Brighton drowning in nappies and bin liners.
4: When the bin men have been on strike for 5 years, society is broken down. Seagulls rule the whole of southern England.
0: Yeah, that's about it, really. And, yeah, you can tell rehearsals didn't go well.
1: I got the word dystopian in there.
0: Yeah, so what's the name of the play again? Oh, Grudge Team. Grudge Team, set in 2017.
1: I thought it was Grunge Team.
3: Fudge Team.
1: I don't want to be in it now.
0: So, yeah, you're fine anyway for being late for rehearsal this afternoon. Anyway, it's set in the year 2017. Seagulls have taken over. The Seagull King wears an empty tuna can crown. And it's about a battle to reclaim Brighton for itself. And what else is coming up on the show? Any horoscopes or anything for us today?
1: Yeah, we have got some horoscopes. I've got the missing horoscope from Leo that was obscured by clouds the week before.
0: Wasn't it? Yeah, it was Leo, wasn't it?
1: Yeah. It was Leo, yeah. They didn't have a horoscope last week. And Leo, I'm afraid it's bad luck for you.
0: Okay,
1: you are going to die.
0: Okay, well, more horoscopes.
1: 1/12 of the population is just going to peg out. And yeah, I'm not messing about.
0: So horoscopes coming up later, and we're going to have music, and it's going to be all in the theme of war.

0: We were just talking about how World War II was a giant game of rock, paper, scissors. So what was it?
1: Rock, paper, scissors.
0: Hitler was scissors with the salute.
2: Stalin
1: was the rock, was he?
0: With the
3: fist of power.
0: Fist of communism.
1: Okay. And does that make Churchill paper?
0: Churchill was the scissors. The cutting with the victory sign.
1: Oh, yeah, of course.
0: Get with the programme, boy.
1: Duh.
0: And phew, what a scorcher it is out there today. It's Jules Toogood's birthday. Have you got any good words for him, H?
1: No, I haven't got a good word to say about the bloke. Where's my CD? I've got to say to him.
0: And the Pukes are looking for a new drummer. Anyone want to join the Pukes?
1: The Pukes? They're looking for a drummer?
0: Yeah.
4: No.
1: It's an all-girl band, isn't it?
4: Oh, okay.
1: I'm in.
0: Yeah, so there's two offers there. And if you want to join the Pukes...
1: I'm no good at drums.
0: Contact Clara.
4: Me neither.
1: You can send her in the sack.
0: You're good at getting the sack. Send her a message. And the link is on my Facebook page, which is / the Del Strangefish Show.
1: The Del Stranglefish Show, is that?
0: The Del Strangefish Show. Facebook.com/ the Del Strangefish Show. And I want to play a song. Just got to look through all my mountains of requests here. And I've got a letter with this one as well. It's the Fitz. And it says, hi, Del. I wasn't
1: Mickey Fitz?
0: No. The Fitz.
1: Oh, the band.
0: The Fitz from Blackpool. I was in them for a little while.
1: Oh, not the American Fitz.
0: I joined anyone who was rehearsing. Wow. I wasn't sure how to send you this, so I sent it to the radio station. Hope it reaches you. Wondered if you'd give it a spin. I'm still gutted about missing the 100 Club gig with you guys. Hope you're all doing well. Take care. Hope to see you sometime. And all the very best, Mick Fitt. And this is their new single. It's called Son of a Gun, and it's very good. I'll tell you the details on how to buy it afterwards.
1: They got a lot better when you left.
0: Who doesn't? Funny you'd leave.

0: Son of a Gun by The Fits, and that is just released. It's a 4-track EP, and you can, if you go to The Fits website, which is www.thefits.co.uk, you can get hold of that. And very good that was, I think, too. Right, what are you saying about staying at Walnuts?
1: Staying at Walnuts? Well, you're going to get drunk staying there, obviously, aren't you? Maybe a hotel would be better, at least, you know.
0: I think Tracy was
1: be less tempted to raid the minibar at the hotel than at Walnuts.
0: But at least you get cats on your face.
1: Well, there is that.
0: Yeah, I think we're going to stay in the pub. Yeah, I'm going to talk about that anyway. There's a good gig on Friday if you live in the Hastings area.
1: Murder capital of England, yeah. I'd like to add.
0: And if you fancy not getting murdered...
1: You go to St Leonard's, Warrior Square. It's the next stop.
0: It's
1: that sounds a bit threatening as well, doesn't it? Warrior Square. Stand there, stancing, flexing your muscles, biceps, veins, stand now.
2: You have to take your shirt off.
1: Come on then.
2: Take your shirt off as soon as you get off the train.
1: Yeah, come on. Anyway, I digress.
0: Yeah, if you fancy going to that and ending up at the mortuary. it's at the Fountain, and you can go to www.facebook.com/ The Fountain, yeah. Hastings.
1: Punk's not dead. Well, he looks half dead to me. Look at him, stamped to bits.
3: Just old.
1: Yeah, old.
3: Punk's not dead, it's old.
1: Beaten up, looking at Warrior Square.
0: Well, as long as you can milk the last drop out of it.
1: Well, I can't run away, can I? Not with my gammy leg.
0: Yeah, so you're in the band for life.
1: Stand
0: mate.
1: There and take the beating.
0: You're chained
1: even
0: to the,
1: on stage.
0: You're chained to the van, mate. Running
1: back
0: along
1: of
0: behind.
1: Truck, no way.
0: Right, what was I going to say after that? Oh, yeah, in 12 minutes' time, we have the new Del Strangefish premiere of the new film, The Grudge Team. New play, even. The Grudge Team.
1: It will be a film, sooner or later, because someone's going to snap it up. It's a radio play of a future vision of the doom of Brighton.
0: Basically,
2: things carry on.
1: And the saviours of Sussex. Oh, who's that?
0: That's Martin Scorsese wanting the film right.
1: Is it Mumble's mum? It could be Martin Scorsese.
0: Is it Scorsese or Tarantino?
3: I'll tell you.
1: It's Quentin.
0: If it's Scorsese, no, tell him he's passed
2: no.
0: it.
2: It's from Aventa, my A4E. 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Thanks.
1: Some people are designed never to work, Jason. You're one of them.
2: Thanks.
0: And there's another message saying, liven the show up a bit.
1: Yeah. It's getting right. a bit dull. This got any music?
0: Yeah. Yeah, this is the Ramones. I Believe in Miracles.

0: The world premiere of Grudge Team is coming up after this next track. The first time heard anywhere in the United Kingdom or the rest of the world. Get ready. You're not going to believe it. And as you know, the theme to this tune, the theme to this show, is war.
1: What is it good for?
0: Oh, God.
1: You can edit that out.
0: All praise the edit. All praise the edit.
2: Goddamn seagulls.
0: Right, anyway, here's the Clash Tommy Gunn. That's to do with...

0: Right, here it comes, Grudge Team, and breaking news. It looks like the Pukes might have a drummer already. Ooh. Does that mean she listens to the show? Or did you text her?
1: I texted her.
0: Okay, well, I thought I had one listener at least. Right.
2: So she's not a bloke then?
1: No, she's a girl.
2: Oh, right.
1: She's a drummer though, so that's half change, that, isn't it?
0: Right, it's time for Grudge Team.
3: Grudge Team, episode 1.

0: goddamn seagull.
1: Stop, Mumbles Dawson. What kind of a name do you call that? He's stupid, boss.
2: Actually, sorry, I think I had your mic off for that. Can you start again?
3: No, you didn't. It was on, so...
2: Okay. Continue.
1: What are you on about, boss?
0: King Rat.
1: Hey, shut your face, Mumbles Dawson. I kick your teeth out.
4: So, have you heard about this mission down to Brighton?
1: Yeah, boss. They say we crack team.
4: It's just come in.
3: What, that crack team or...
1: We're a crack team, yes. What's the matter with you?
4: It's like something out of a Hitchcock movie down there.
0: Goddamn jinky accent.
1: Bin men bound strike 600 weeks now, boss. Situation stinks down there.
4: Looks like we gotta get down there. Take out this seagull king, apparently. He wears a can of tuna as a crown.
1: He got yellow plastic feet.
4: That's how we identify the mofo.
1: We gotta take him out, boss. We've been trained for this. What are you saying, Mumbles?
0: Gotta go with it again. Get that king rat.
1: Run that by me again, Mumbles.
0: Get that king rat.
1: You round eye seer idiot.
0: I've had just about enough I'm gonna take from you, boy.
1: We're gonna parachute in, we gotta take out King Seagull, okay? And then we get takeaway. Maybe 69.
4: Okay, so what's the plan, guys?
1: We parachute in, bin bag, disguise parachute. We parachute in, we climb Brighton Eye, and we take him out. Scan it, boss.
4: Dr. Mumbles, you're in charge of science. Got any ideas?
5: Don't let him bite you, or get pooed on.
4: Well, that's apparently that was standard like 15 years ago.
1: It's darky rubbish, boss.
4: Okay, so let's get on. Let's get to the grudge team bus.
1: Here it comes, boss.
6: Sergeant Bob Boyga, Lieutenant Some Young Man, and Dr. Doc Mumbles Dawson could not believe their eyes as they parachuted into Sussex on their bin liner disguised parachutes. They scrambled desperately up the Brighton Eye, which was barely visible beneath the rotting bin bags of filth. The decay had taken years to accumulate. Some say it began with a strike, but its real origins were lost in the midst of time.

0: fiction romance, as that fantastic play was. And yes, I'd like to thank all the players. I'd like to thank Jason Sawthumo. What's your name again?
1: I'm Aichi. Everyone knows me.
0: No, no, but your stage name.
1: Oh, my stage name. Some young man.
0: No, that's your character.
1: Oh, my character. My stage name.
0: Your stage name is Rupert Cordy.
1: I say, it's Fabio.
0: Rupert Cordy.
1: Fabio Gorgiosi.
0: Rupert Cordy.
1: I've decided to be this week. Still reeling from the shock of not being chosen as the new Superman.
0: That was a really exciting episode for an opener, because most programs
2: are written.
0: Yeah, we know that. Most programs, the first episode is all building up the characters, getting the characters' names, and it's not very exciting, but that was quite exciting, because
2: establishing.
0: What do you think will happen next week? They're stuck halfway up the London Eye.
1: No, the Brighton Eye, and what? In fact, they're at the top. They've parachuted in, but it's half buried in nappies and black bin bags. But the mutoids are probably going to try and get them.
0: Is that a clue, or...?
1: Yeah, I think it's going to be something to do with the mole hawks.
2: Better write this down.
0: I reckon the butler did it.
3: I reckon Bernard Butler did it.
1: I think there's going to be some chick that got a rescue from the top of Sussex Heights.
0: Anyway, I read the dictionary the other day. You know what happened in the end? The zebra did it. Anyway, here's the thing.
1: I thought it was the aardvark. I only got that far.
0: Anyway, here's a clip from next week's show.

0: thoughts. So, Charlie Harper trying to fade out, eh?
1: Well, he's been fading out a long time, really. Amazing he's still here.
0: In fact, it's your fault, Apes, that half his song disappeared.
1: No,
0: you're not supposed to lay on the laptop.
1: Just because you've got a Mac, it's a bit fragile, you know what I mean?
0: Yeah, you're not supposed to wear it because it's raining.
1: It's more than 2 years old, Dale. It's a bit unfashionable now, your MacBook.
0: Oh, it's all right, I'm going to palm it off one of my kids.
1: It's only a MacBook Pro. Rubbish. My phone's better than that.
0: What have you got then? You've got Carlton Pro.
1: I've got Windows 7 on my phone. And Advanced Angry Birds. You know what I mean? I'm trying to outdo that, pal.
0: I heard you walked into a haberdashery shop and asked for Windows.
1: Good one.
0: Oi, like,
1: guess who I bumped into in Specsavers? Yeah, everyone. Yeah.
0: Right, this is Argy Bargy with one more drink.

0: Poor old fire exit, I just done it again. I told you not to lay on the laptop.
1: Look, I thought I was in my shed, alright? I just nodded off.
0: Anyway, now we're going over to the actor's studio. We've already ascertained that Mike will be played in the movie by...
2: Him off the shield.
1: James Earl Jones.
2: I'll be played by him off the shield, but yeah. It'll be revoiced by James Earl Jones. Uh-huh. Yeah.
3: James Earl Jones. I am your father, Luke. I know what you're having for Christmas. I felt your presence.
0: Yeah, I like that one. I'll put some laughter on
1: the old ones are the oldest.
0: So, Dr. Mumbles Dawson, who's going to play you in the film?
1: Gandhi.
0: Dawn French. Dawn French.
1: Dawn French.
2: Oh,
1: Ben Kingsley can play you. Yeah.
0: Ben Kingsley. So, Rupert Cordy, who's going to play you?
1: Nicky Lauda. He's decided he wanted to break into acting.
0: I didn't know.
1: And he looks quite similar to me.
0: I didn't know he could act.
1: Well, neither does anyone.
2: I wanted to break into acting, then I broke into an off-licence instead.
1: He's still got Joan Collins to thank for the new ears, but we won't go into that joke. And we've decided who's going to play you, Del, and it's Robbie Coltrane. What do you think about that?
0: Well, I'd have to go on a diet.
1: I was going to say he'd have to maybe put on a couple of pounds, you know?
0: Anyway, my mum always said I should be on the stage.
1: Sweeping up!
0: Doing! Right, this film's about war, and it's time for some sadness.
1: Boo-hoo!
0: Tom Robinson, War Baby.

0: I'm really looking forward to Grudge Team 2, episode 2 next week. God knows what's going to happen.
1: I'm gripped. Wait, it's a cliffhanger. Nail biting, in fact.
0: Maybe, what's the name of your character?
1: Ho Chi Minh. Some Young Man. That's it.
0: Yeah, maybe he might turn out to be a ladyboy.
1: He might. Well, I think, you know, there's hidden agendas going on in the subplot. This is what it's all about, really.
0: So anyway, it's been a fantastic show about war, you know.
1: What is it good for?
0: Making documentaries.
1: And journalists. Pow!
0: I've got The World at War box set. My dad left it to me. It's quite a good one. Yeah, my kids are interested now. They're both doing it at school, but...
1: Thing is, though, you know how it ends, don't you? So, I mean, it's not really...
0: Yeah, the ones with the nice, shiny uniforms lose.
1: I know, they had much better tailors, to be honest.
0: But the ones with the twigs in the hats are so camouflaged
1: that
0: no Germans can spot them.
1: Exactly.
0: And when we win.
1: And for them scratchy old uniforms, it made you run a bit faster.
2: Guns made out of corrugated iron.
0: And just to make sure, the Americans bomb Hiroshima.
1: Well, exactly.
0: So war's a great thing, really.
1: Oh, sorry, phone call. All right, honey. I'm in the radio station, just on air. But I'm coming straight home with my bus ticket when we finish at 5. In 5 minutes. Do you want to say anything to the people on the station? Or...
0: Your dinner's in the shed.
1: My dinner's in the shed, Bill said. Anyway, I'll see you in a while, honey. All right. Bye.
0: Right, continuing with war. This is Barbed Wire Love.
1: Back to the show.

0: Right, so that's the end of the show, all about war.
1: Fire in the hole.
0: Oh, well, you know, you can always go to the toilet.
1: I shouldn't have had that curry last night.
0: H has done the whole show with his flies undone. Sorry about that, listeners.
1: Yeah, it's a kind of face for radio, but kind of comedy face with big ears and... anyway, we won't go into that. Long nose.
0: And so look out next week for...
2: Grudge Team, Episode 2.
0: Yes, Episode 2 of Grudge Team next week.
1: Something is going to happen. That's all I can say.
0: That's the end of the show. See you next week. And I'm going to leave you with... I can't think of something. Oh, this is The Enemy with All Guns Blazing. Good night. Yeah.

Hello there, welcome to Daydream Nation on this lovely Wednesday evening. It's not so lovely in Brighton, it stinks of garbage, but more power to the bin men for their strike. I'm behind you, even if quite a few people I know aren't. But yeah, it's all about education, youth, children, everything like that this week. Learning life lessons, it's kind of like a John Hughes thing. And the best thing to do in these situations is go straight to the source. And this is the Langley School's music project with their version of Herman's Hermits, I'm Into Something Good.

0: understand. So what you gonna do around this?
1: Yo, man, I'm gonna go in the window and get this glove. I know the Batman, see what his head is all about.

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1: We interrupt this record to bring you a special bulletin. The reports of a flying saucer hovering over...

You don't have to say anything and you don't have to do anything. Oh, maybe just whistle. You know how to whistle, don't you, Steve? You just put your lips together and...

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1: 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Anywhere in the world, but we are broadcasting or streamcasting. Don't know what you call it. I have to make something up. We're streaming live from the heart of Brighton. And that is, in fact, the Great Helm on top of North Road, where McQueen's Road. Anyway, welcome to everyone, no matter where you are in the world. You may be in Golia, or maybe in Brighton, or Hove even. But anyway, tonight I have live music in the studio from a songwriter, guitar player who's here in Brighton, and he's called Adam Scott Gellispool. And Adam.
2: Hello.
1: Hey, I need to get the right thing up there.
2: Well done.
1: So, you have released an EP.
2: Yes.
1: And

0: out. You're going to hear some songs from it. It's your fourth EP.
1: Yeah.
0: It's an album released in segments.
1: Yeah, I guess you could put those two together and the second two together.
0: Two albums. Right. Yeah. Okay, double album even.
1: Yeah, why not? Good problem. Yeah.
0: Okay, speaking of which, can people buy this vinyl or is that too expensive?
1: Oh no, I can't put stuff to it yet.
0: Okay.
1: It's just too cost effective.
0: Just have to and bring out four on the double vinyl.
1: You could put a vinyl on the table, turn volume down and play my music on Spotify.
0: You could do that.
1: And create the expense at home.
0: Okay, so Spotify. Oh, or alternatively, you could listen while you play it live. fans of Scott Liverpool should get ready for a different experience, because if you are sort of low-tech ethos, perhaps, here at Brighthove Community Radio, we're going to go totally unplugged, like the time that Nirvana did it, the famous unplugged sessions.
1: Almost exactly like that.
0: Very much, exactly. So, what's the first song you're going to play?
1: I'm playing In the Trees, which you played in it full sort of aspects on the show for. So it'll be from some people.
0: Well, I'd say let's take it away. Okay. What's like.

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I spend my nights in the shadow of your blood. And I'm sure if I asked you, you'd see you felt the same. I feel ashamed because I think I somehow contributed to your pain. And I find my resistance staring into a middle distance.

0: I find my resistance staring into middle distance. And I find my resistance staring into the middle distance.
1: Very much. Great fucking Alan who up there. And who is my Waters, the John Hill's project, who he kept sort of referring to all this. John Ward, exactly. Alan, who is the studio manager general, kind of making it work here at Hope Community Radio. Did John Ward ever speak on John Pio?
2: Not anybody, my program.
1: Yes. Have your own program too. Is it? What?
2: One half the Mark Winston Stars and Colours program.
1: Fantastic. What a brain. Alan, later. Tune in. What time is it? Afternoon, you say. Right, tune in on the afternoon for Alan's own show. Adam, though, funnily enough, you, before I even ask you what you in your day job, you're a care person and you care for somebody who's their own show on the radio.
3: Yeah.
1: You just that.
3: Yeah.
1: So who is and what is it? Just. No. Okay. Right. So it was just an election there. Well, Adam, where on then?
3: Well, from

0: parents were originally from Southampton.
1: Right.
0: Moved to Brighton a few years ago.
1: Yep.
0: Kind of stayed close to the sea.
1: Indeed. And so, did you come to Brighton to play music or for the Bright lesson?
0: Not specific. It was definitely an interesting scene in Brighton because it is absolutely an incredible music scene here. There's always been going on. It's a factor. I think I just need to get out of Saturn, you know.
1: Right, as you might. Yeah. Sorry, are you born in Southampton?
0: I was, yeah, it's like 20 years of my life in Southampton.
1: Right, I'm only joking. Southampton is a city to anyone who's
0: living
1: there.
0: Yeah. It's great. I think anybody gets bored in there after years.
1: Absolutely. So, you know, if you don't leave your hometown, then I don't know, really, that's kind of. You're not going to see the rest of the world, are you?
0: Yeah, I mean, I suppose true.
1: Well, I only say because I'm trying to justify myself. The Guy Island, even the Wedge Island, my home was best avoided.
0: So it was your hometown.
1: It's called Lisburn. Sorry, people of Lisburn, that rough guard, not me. Okay, listen, poor old Lisburn. It was made a city that I would.
0: What did it do wrong?
1: It doomed factories and sprawling shopping malls.
0: Okay, that's kind of like Southampton. It's right. Mainly yes. Box and yes. One shopping centre.
1: Yes.
0: Which they've recently expanded and built.
1: You're near to some beautiful places. It's Lisburn too,
0: right? Right, yeah. We have the beginning of the South Downs, sort of like the South of Southampton, as we did.
1: And you have the forest just there. You've got a lovely, lovely Lymington,
0: yeah.
1: Along the road. And you've got a place where Henry VIII used to build ships.
0: Is that right?
1: Tiny, tiny sublet in the coast,
0: okay.
1: And some really old little cottages run along.

Oui, bonjour, namasté. 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Et moi, bonjour, et aussi, lost event happened this week, and first of all, I went into a tournament and hung up on my left hip, I brought Grom to replace, but I'm okay, fine, and I get very clean now, as if I could hear before. Also, was cousin in Australia, Dilettio's birthday, and also, today's my brother Cleveland's second birthday. Also, my ex-secretary Melanie Brody at university was a birthday on the 25th. And a dear colleague of mine, Miss Difford, actually retiring from the sort of nursing industry at the University of Brighton. And I say happy birthday and happy return to all people. And also good news, congratulations to Enya Matu, who got BSc in psychology, and also Julian Tu, who got LLB exam. So congratulations to you. And I hope you enjoyed today. And, we look forward to our spent together. We carry on with... Continuons avec Dominique Barry avec Don Albert Mi Encore et la chanson s'appelle Mi Encore.

together with Tom Jones, and sort of made me realize, you know, what a nice song that was. And also, it suits me really well because I'm very, very often thinking of home. But my problem is I've got two homes, got a home in England and a home in Mauritius. And this is called Green Grass of Home. And these are for all my friends who feel homesick sometime, you know. And here is a track from Tom Jones, Green Grass of Home.

Yeah, that was Tom Jones, The Green Green Grass of Homes, and I saw it on Voice UK last week, and I hope you, if you did watch it, it was really, really great to see Tom doing a duet with one of his supported singer. Et moi continuer avec Krasnatabi Baby, avec de son album Second Time, et sa santé là, il appelle Save the Children, and she l'autre reggae pour eux.

Good things to come to an end. Et la fin, et me tout au revoir. Good things come to an end of show. C'est, what they call that, Hispanic Week. And, I will finish on a cigar. Bon, bye-bye to Frédéric Wanton. And birthday to everybody who's there for the week. And also glad to be here with you. And before what are there today, it's Sabbath, I know, singing Morris. And I've got Mr. Gary Mastad already ready, you know, for his show, but it's not reggae at all today. It's he's going to play some Dave tracks. Reminds me that next week is his 100th, what they call, 100th show. You know, my brain is to work with Creole, French, and anyway, have a week. And here is Roule Baba. No, I need to go forward more.

Good afternoon, everybody. We're mad in the studio with a man in a white collage and is about to them away. Good afternoon. Well, they're still playing chaos with us, although it's very warm out there now. No matter, but for the next few minutes, company of yours truly and with the various music you'll hear a week. It's Rare and Dubba, except that it's not. I'm doing one of a periodic version of other music homes and to featuring female songwriters. And in a deviation form, a guest with me, the small but perfectly formed Miss Emily Critchley. She doesn't sit in the miss. She had a few shows that you may remember to chat with me on the subject of attrition. Emily's with me today, though, with hand-hold capacity, helping on the straight arrow and that girl, and a little luster to the proceedings. She'll be doing some dusting while music's playing. That's the way she didn't reckon it. Really, not the whole media irony. Let's crack on, shall we? We're going to start the show with the full from Olivia Newton-John. And this one's for you, Rich. Thanks for the heart, Rich. The only thing I like more than a man sinking a dressing gown on his hands, pushed into warm, soapy water. Rich man, curly worm mine.

0: Oh, sorry about that. Right, that was Physical Newton put out of the same name, as you remember. We have a lot of feedback going on. Hopefully we've heard it. So, I say, have a guest. Miss Emily, my very good and dear friend. Say hello to the world.
1: Hello, world.
0: And beyond the original. I wanted Emily to next try shaking her hand now. Not even funny. So I'm going to ask it, aren't I? Honestly, young people these days. It's Fearless. It's Bonnie Raitt. Album, it's fundamental. Today's track, as usual, they're all about the ecstasy of love, the pain of love, the frustration of love, the anger of love, very rarely joy of love.
1: Oh dear.
0: Oh dear. Most of these songs, actually, if I look at the titles very quickly, it's a biography, really. It's great, isn't it? Oh, it's nice living. Oh, God. It's fun.

Colors there, and Cindy Lauper. 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We're happy to walk around in shades of grey, which is very sad. So, think about that. Be who you are, because there you are. On a less philosophical note, it's time to run to a track. I'm going to the next sort of track, and basically I'm off into the corner for a sleep, and hand out Emily Cree. You should see the look of me on her face now. The next track is Boot. It's from Chantal Kreazuk, a name that does not mean much to you. She's a singer-songwriter, in my humble opinion. Good song, Boot.

0: Jenna Brook there with No Better. Again, another artist really broken through, which is a great share because she's very accomplished songwriter, methinks. Okay, so I'm going to go into the corner and I'll go up and have a little nap. So I'm hand you a two. And critically, I'm brought up and I pop in a bath. It all goes now from here.
1: Thank you. Next song will be Double by Anderson.

That was Addie Rothberg, treat me like that. Story aim of neck and ears, always love. No, it's not a cover of the Dolly Parton, which is a wonderful song, one of my faves. This is a self-penned song at the same time. So this is I Will Always Love You from Bori Amos.

0: That was Shemri with What I Can Do. Next is Sinead Connor, and this is called Just You Said Be.
1: This is very rich. She made a track. It was from our first album, The Code, and I saw perform this on Ray Whistle Test. That was way, way back. Anyone had heard of Sinead Connor, and the album had even been released. And I remember was, I was writing, and this little figure caved head started, opened her mouth and started being, and God, did I pension? I thought it was that. It's one of those moments that really does send down your spirit. So enjoy that. If you know the song, you know what I'm talking about. Don't walk your in for a treat. This is Sinead Connor.

0: Sinead O'Connor.
1: Just like you said it would be. Next, we have an incredibly talented singer with her version of Autumn Leaves. Sadly, no longer with us. This is Eva Cassidy. Enjoy.

ooh, I nearly said a bad word there to express how that song affects me. I've got my lovely assistant Emily standing there with a very large box of tissue. That was Autumn Leaves from Eva Cassidy, and is possibly the best version of that song that I've ever heard. Another sad song coming up now. Keep those tissues handy, yeah. This is Linda Ronstadt. It's taken from her album Heart Like a Wheel, and it's called You Can Close Your Eyes. The song was originally written by James Taylor. Okay, here we go.

0: Chaos reigns. Mr. Mike Rawlins has just walked into the studio, and Mike and Em are doing their Essex bonding bit. Yeah, because they both come from Essex. Like, you're Chelmsford, aren't you, Emily?
1: Yeah.
0: And where are you, Michael?
2: I'm North Essex, but my sister lives in Chelmsford. My sister lives in Broomfield.
1: Oh, yes.
0: Well, there you go. Well, okay then. Look, we've reached that part in the show. That was, I should just say, I'm going to back announce, that was Linda Ronstadt. You can close your eyes. We're going to close today's show with Regina Spektor. The album, the song comes from It's Far, and the song itself is called Folding Chair. But before I play you the song, I just want to say thank you very much for listening, if you have been. Next week is my 100th show. Oh, my God. I'm not quite sure what I'm going to be doing. It will be reggae and dub in some form or another. So before I say goodbye, I just want to say, look after yourselves and each other. If you're with somebody you love at this moment, cherish them, value them, because they may not be there forever. This is, says Michael, what a great big soppy old thing I am. This is Regina Spektor. I want a very, very big thank you to Em for keeping me awake, poking me and prodding me to maintain my level of consciousness. Say goodbye to the listener, Emily.
1: Oh, goodbye, listeners.
0: Listener, oh, bless her. Right, this is Regina Spektor. This is Folding Chair. This is me, and so it's goodbye from me, and it's goodbye from Em. Mike Rawlins, awake.

Hello, how's it going? Thank you very much to Gary. I'm going to play you some music now. Let's see if this comes out. Let's have a look. Oh, let me just push the right button. That's the right button. And here we go. Ha! Any news? Anything coming? Will it play? Can we hear anything? Ah, I can't. Oh, this will be why. Hold up. I've got it. Here we go. Oh, come on, play music. Play music for me, Misty. Does this work? Will it work? Let's have a look. Let's have a listen.

There you go, another seamless transition from one DJ to another. We had to switch over from CD, which is what Gary uses, to MP3, which is what I use on account of I'm too lazy to carry all the CDs in. And I was listening on the wrong headphones. I picked up some headphones that weren't actually plugged in, and I couldn't understand why I couldn't hear nothing. And also there was sunspots, so it's not my fault, even though it probably is. Have a lovely afternoon. I hope you do. And I'm going to enhance that afternoon with some fantastic Welsh music. Pam 5 from Outspace, Super 30 Animals. Could be Pam V, I'm not sure. Do I sound like I know what I'm doing?

Band 5, Super Furry Animals from Outspaced. It doesn't really end that abruptly. I had to hit it. It's one of those ones where it flows into the next tune on the album. And I only wanted to play that one. Well, actually, you know what? I would love to. One of these days, I'm just going to play nothing but Super Furry Animals. Smiths, Panic. This one's from Louder Than Bombs.

Smith's Panic. Like I said, that one's from Louder Than Bombs, but Louder Than Bombs is a compilation album. I think it's from The Queen Is Dead, I'm not sure. I would hate to argue with Mr. Morrissey, with Stephen, but I do what he said. I'm a well-hung DJ, and the music I play says nothing to him about living in a luxury mansion in Beverly Hills. So there you go. Hang the DJ, hang the DJ, hang the DJ, because the music, what he constantly plays, doesn't talk about being a very rich and highly successful pop star. Fair shout. Detroit, I love Detroit. I've never been there, but I nearly married a girl from Detroit once, and it punches well above its weight in terms of its musical legacy to the United States. It's the finest city in the whole of America. This is, I don't know, did you see all that David Bowie stuff last night? Wasn't it super cool? This is from Aladdin Sane, Panic in Detroit.

From his sixth studio album, that was loud insane. That was Panic in Detroit by David Bowie. That was the one where he was tripping around America, and each song on it kind of alludes to a different city in America. And that one, Detroit, the finest city in America. Apparently, it's virtually a ghost town. People went down to New Orleans after the Hurricane Katrina, and they said, wow, this place looks like Detroit. Detroit, they're letting it die, and they shouldn't. Because it's brilliant. All the music that came out of Detroit was unbelievable. Kind of like Birmingham, really. Nope, not a bit like Birmingham, but that's where Black Sabbath are from, and this is their big old breakthrough tune, Paranoid. He finished with his woman because she couldn't help him with his mind, you know.

Oh, the band vented heavy metal, Birmingham's own Aston Inf. Blabbeth, you said of this, they said at different times that all four of the original members of Sabbath grew within under this steel thing, just going bang, bang, bang, 24 hours a day, which was kind of the root there. Their sound of heavy metal comes steel, really, it's linked in. Giza Butler's brilliant because... they were talking about David Bowie last night. Bowie with printer, Chasm and the Occult, Aleister Crowley, and that other woman, I can't remember her name, Dion Fortune, another occult of the Victorian era. Butler talks about when he was getting properly into it, painting whole flat black, every wall in the flat was black, and he had like up-down crosses and pictures of Aleister Crowley, pictures of Satan and everything. He says he woke up one night and there was a demonic being sat on the foot of his bed. And in his own words, it was like being asked, this, do you want to commit to this or are you going to be off? And I thought, well, I'll be off, actually. And the next day he painted the flat orange and started wearing crosses, which he does to this day. Got real scared about it. Yeah, would you sell your soul to the devil for the secret of the blue? Who knows? Apart from far, I mean, the original blues players much have sell their soul to the devil. They were already there. This is Buckaway. I'm going to be Buckaway. This blues, apart from far, a prison, basically. It's one of those prisons where they, the convicts are from. So it's about being a black man in southern prison. Buckaway's Parchment Farm.

Parchman Farm back out there. Incredible stuff. Somewhere, I don't, the name percussion is there, but you hear quite distinctly this playing Washboard, which became a very part skiffle band in the, on Sunday, Wednesday even. I played some skiff from Lonnie Lincoln, a Lonnie Lincoln's version of a lead balloon. And one of the biggest about skiffle was the improvised instrument, the old washboard, you know. It's like all of us are up now with washing, such a kind of thing that are not even grand, probably a pre-war thing, to wash clothes, rubbing them up and down a kind of surface. They'd have like a tin bath with water in it and sun water, and then you'd have clothes and you'd rub them up and down. This bumpy thing called a washboard, and what you heard being played in the background, you're taking balls, you know, little measure, you put on your fingertips when you go sewing, so prick your finger, and you put one on each finger, and you go tick, tick, tick, and played well, actually, a hell of an instrument. You can be, you know, it does make a cool sound. No washboarding played on this one. This is a, if you were around in the mid 90s in from Essex, Oasis, per, well, I were just a bit of them, but no, I've been in respect, they're both fantastic grands, and it's ridiculous to kind of compare them. They've got this blue Oasis thing, it was just so stupid, but rock and roll for you, it's be a dumb form that we don't have to think about too much. This is Pop Life from the album of same. This was huge in about 95.

Six. Le Park. There is a Brighton connection to that tune, obviously. Daniels did the best vocal on that. He played Jimmy in Quadrophenia, which was the famous half film near him. Although it's the head where he does his thing off the tent. They always thought they should have missed the sequel to that. I'd love to know what happened to Jimmy like a year or two later. Did Jimmy become a hippie? Did he become 68 skinhead? One of the non-rated ones, obviously. Let's go to Scotland. This is, like to play world music, you know, Scottish music. There you go. This is Party 52 by Associates.

chilling hideout. That was Associates Beers 2. Billy McKenzie was lead singer and basically main driving creative force. And the reason that end play out so kind of spine tingling that poor man chose to by his hand his own life years back. So it kind of to hear that ski distant no music almost can suffer. It does kind of send a tingle down the spine. But rest in peace, that was his big hit. That was a huge statement. If you, those who are just maybe or too old than 20 might remember a cult class radio weekend, which was a satirical show radio 4 that ran years and years and years. And it used as its thing, ding, ding, ding, ding. That was the ending. I was when we weekend was, but we've got the Now Show, which is really good, and we've the news. If you listen to them, you should. I'm going to do something by a band called The Four Brothers. Pass Panobli, Zwingzord. I've probably said that, but check.

Tom Sweat, four brothers is the name, and Pasi Hano Pane Zvedo is the name of Jew. Isn't I clever? Saying all that with teeth and everything. Now, I played a tune, Panic in Detroit, a bit earlier on. Who do we think of when we think of Detroit? We say, Father, who art, Detroit, be thy name. Philosopher is great comeback record, juiced by Bobby. This is Mobby. This is E. You love this jewelry record. I think it's news in an advert. I hate it when those. I don't put the money. This is Iggy the passenger. Iggy, I love Iggy.

produced by David Bowie. Can you hear him going la la la in the background? Well, no, you can't because I'm talking. So, but yeah, that was The Passenger from Lust for Life, the third Bowie-produced Iggy Pop album, the first ones being Raw Power, The Idiot, and then Lust for Life. That was done in Hansard by the Wall Studios in Berlin around about 77, 76, when Bowie was out there doing his now famous Berlin trilogy with Brian Eno. I'm almost done for time here, so I'm not going to really talk too much. I'm going to play I don't know what this title means, but it's a great piece. It's the Poor Poor Negro Blowtorch, only poor is spelled P-A-W, by Brian Eno from Here Come the Warm Jets. Bea Rodriguez is up next, and so hang about, check it out. This is Brian Eno.

Perfectly self-explanatory piece of music there. The Poor, Poor Negro Blowtorch from Here Come the Warm Jets by Brian Eno. Well, I'm almost out of time here. I'm going to see if I can squeeze in two songs, so I'm going to go quick. Memphis Jug Band, Peaches in the Springtime.

See, that's what's wrong with modern music, is you don't get kazoos, banjos, and bloke going into a demijohn. Oh, it's just not like it used to be. Let's have some more world music from some poor oppressed minorities. It's from Scotland. Pearly Dewdrops Drops. Can't understand a word they're saying. I'm off after this. Cheers for listening. Sorry if you're a Scot and you get offended. And she's singing in her own made-up language. It's not just me not understanding them. Listen.

0: 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My name's Luke and I'm joined by Bea.
1: Hi, Luke.
0: How are you doing, Bea?
1: Finally, I'm here again.
0: You've been absent for a little while, hey?
1: Yeah.
0: Busy, hey?
1: Yeah, indeed.
0: And I'll just tell you, the first song that we just heard was The Charades. I don't know if they're still playing or not, but they were a band from Madrid, and that was their song, The Only One. And that's I've been digging out some old CDs, and I dug out a CD, if you know the label Kill Rock Stars, which is from Olympia in Washington State in the United States. And some amazing goods, amazing stuff on there. But this particular compilation is called Tracks and Fields. And yeah, I thought, found something from Spain on it. And I thought, yeah, I'll start off with that. And a good bit of garage rock as well. So enjoying. We've got all sorts for you today on the show. What are we going to go to? I think we'll go to a song that I played for you yesterday, Bea.
1: Yeah, I love it. Yeah. I have listened from yesterday like 5 or 10 times.
0: Yes, this is a song by Caribou, Odessa, and I'll tell you why I'm choosing it afterwards. But first of all, let's have a listen.

0: Welcome back. Have you enjoyed that? We were having a little dance around.
1: Yeah.
0: not too much, you know, confines at a studio and all that, but no, I'm enjoying that at the moment.
1: Yeah.
0: And why did I play Caribou Odessa? Well, you know, apart from, you know, Caribou Canadian, so we're keeping the different countries going on, but also Odessa, this is a city now in the Ukraine, but it was formerly in the Russian Empire, and at that time, there was a poet born there on this day in 1889. Let me tell you what I'm talking about. Basically, Anna Akhmatova was born June 23rd, 1889, in Odessa, and I'm going to read a poem of hers. It's probably her most famous one. Which is Requiem. It's she did that between 1935 and 1940. It's her tragic masterpiece about the Stalinist terror. So, yeah. Bringing the, you know, a little bit. We've been on the upbeat, we're going on a downbeat. We'll be on the upbeat again after, I'm sure. But, yeah, I think it's a very interesting piece, and I thought I'd share it with you. So, okay. Let's have a go. Requiem. Not under foreign skies, nor under foreign wings protected, I shared all this with my own people, there where misfortune had abandoned us. Instead of a preface. During the frightening years of the Yezhov terror, I spent 17 months waiting in prison queues in Leningrad. One day, somehow, someone picked me out. On that occasion, there was a woman standing behind me, her lips blue with cold, who, of course, had never in her life heard my name. Jolted out of the torpor characteristic of all of us, she said into my ear, everyone whispered there, could one ever describe this? And I answered, I can. It was then that something like a smile slid across what had previously been just a face. Dedication. Mountains fall before this grief. A mighty river stops its flow, but prison doors stay firmly bolted, shutting off the convict burrows and an anguish close to death. Fresh winds softly blow for someone. Gentle sunsets warm them through. We don't know this. We are everywhere the same, listening to the scrape and turn of hateful keys and the heavy tread of marching soldiers, waking early as if for early mass, walking through the capital run wild, gone to seed. We'd meet the dead, lifeless, the sun, lower every day, the Neva, mistier, but hope still sings forever in the distance. The verdict? Immediately a flood of tears, followed by a total isolation, as if a beating heart is painfully ripped out or thumped, she lies there, brutally laid out. But she still manages to walk, hesitantly, alone. Where are you, my unwilling friends? Captives of my two satanic years? What miracle do you see in a Siberian blizzard? What shimmering mirage around the circle of the moon? I send each one of you my salutation and farewell. Introduction. It happened like this when only the dead were smiling, glad of their release. Then that Leningrad hung around its prisons like a worthless emblem, flapping its peace, shrill and sharp. The steam whistle sang short songs of farewell to the ranks of convicted, demented by suffering, as they in regiments walked along. Stars of death stood over us. As innocent Russia squirmed, under the blood-spattered boots and tyres of the Black Marias. You were taken away at dawn. I followed you, as one does when a corpse is being removed. Children were crying in the darkened house. A candle flared, illuminating the Mother of God. The cold of an icon was on your lips, a death-cold sweat on your brow. I will never forget this. I will gather to wail with the wives of the murdered Streltsy, inconsolably beneath the Kremlin towers. Silent flows the river Don. A yellow moon looks quietly on, swanking about with cap askew. It sees through the window a shadow of you, gravely ill, all alone. The moon sees a woman lying at home. Her son is in jail, her husband is dead. Say a prayer for her instead. It isn't me. Someone else is suffering. I couldn't. Not like this. Everything has happened. Cover it with a black cloth, then let the torches be removed. Night. Giggling, poking fun, everyone's darling, the carefree sinner of Tsarskoye Selo. If only you could have foreseen what life would do with you, that you would stand, parcel in hand, beneath the crosses, 300th in line, burning the New Year's ice with your hot tears. Back and forth the prison poplar sways, with not a sound. How many innocent, blameless lives are being taken away? For 17 months I have been screaming, calling you home. I've thrown myself at the feet of butchers. For you, my son and my horror, everything has become muddled forever. I can no longer distinguish who is an animal, who a person, and how long the wait can be for an execution. There are now only dusty flowers, the chinking of the thurible, tracks from somewhere into nowhere, and staring me in the face, and threatening me with swift annihilation, an enormous star. Weeks fly lightly by. Even so, I cannot understand what has arisen. How, my son, into your prison, white nights stare so brilliantly. Now once more they burn, eyes that focus like a hawk. And upon your cross, the talk is again of death. The verdict. The word landed with a stony thud onto my still beating breast. Never mind, I was prepared. I will manage with the rest. I have a lot of work to do today. I need to slaughter memory, turn my living soul to stone, then teach myself to live again. But how? The hot summer rustles like a carnival outside my window. I have long had this premonition of a bright day and a deserted house. To death. You will come anyway, so why not now? I wait for you. Things have become too hard. I have turned out the lights and opened the door for you. So simple and so wonderful. Assume whatever shape you wish. Burst in like a shell of noxious gas. Creep up on me like a practiced bandit with a heavy weapon. Poison me, if you want, with a typhoid exhalation, or with a simple tale prepared by you, and known by all to the point of nausea. Take me before the commander of the Blue Caps, and let me glimpse the house administrator's terrified white face. I don't care anymore. The river Yenisei swirls on, the pole star blazes. The blue sparks of those much-loved eyes close over and cover the final horror. Madness with its wings has covered half my soul. It feeds me fiery wine and lures me into the abyss. That's when I understood, while listening to my alien delirium, that I must hand victory to it. However much I nag, however much I beg, it will not let me take one single thing away. Not my son's frightening eyes, a suffering set in stone, or prison visiting hours, or days that end in storms. Nor the sweet coolness of a hand, the anxious shade of lime trees, nor the light distant sound of final comforting words. Crucifixion. Weep not for me, mother. I am alive in my grave. A choir of angels glorified the greatest hour. The heavens melted into flames. To his father he said, "Why hast thou forsaken me?" But to his mother, "Weep not for me." Magdalena smote herself and wept. The favourite disciple turned to stone. But there, where the mother stood silent, not one person dared to look. Epilogue. I have learned how faces fall, how terror can escape from lowered eyes, how suffering can etch cruel pages of cuneiform-like marks upon the cheeks. I know how dark or ash-blonde strands of hair can suddenly turn white. I've learned to recognise the fading smiles upon submissive lips, the trembling fear inside a hollow laugh. That's why I pray not for myself, but all of you who stood there with me, through fiercest cold and scorching July heat, under a towering, completely blind red wall. The hour has come to remember the dead. I see you, I hear you, I feel you. The one who resisted the long drag to the open window. The one who could no longer feel the kick of familiar soil beneath her feet. The one who, with a sudden flick of her head, replied, "I arrive here as if I've come home. I'd like to name you all by name, but the list has been removed and there is nowhere else to look. So I have woven you this wide shroud of the humble words I overheard you use. Everywhere, forever and always, I will never forget one single thing, even in new grief, even if they clamp shut my tormented mouth, through which 100 million people scream. That's how I wish them to remember me when I am dead, on the eve of my remembrance day. If someone someday in this country decides to raise a memorial to me, I give my consent to this festivity, but only on this condition: do not build it by the sea where I was born. I have severed my last ties with the sea, nor in the Tsar's park by the hollowed stump, where an inconsolable shadow looks for me. Build it here where I stood for 300 hours and no one slid open the bolt. Listen, even in blissful death I fear that I'll forget the Black Marias, forget how hatefully the door slammed and an old woman howled like a wounded beast. Let the thawing ice flow like tears from my immovable bronze eyelids, and let the prison dove coo in the distance while ships sail quietly along the river." There you go.
1: Nice.
0: Wow. It's gives you an some insight into through the words into the experience and the Stalinist terror. But yeah, interesting.
1: Yeah.
0: And now I'm going to get some more music on the guy. So listen to this.

That was Chet Baker with I Talk to the Trees. Nice, calming, soothing. after quite intense poem. So, yeah. And, when I thought I'd play that one, share some lovely music. But then it's got me thinking trees, and I was getting other ideas. And I remember this CD that I listened to. Well, let me tell you, it's a collection of stuff, and it's called Whispers from the Forest, Screams from the Mountains, New Suggestions for the Swedish Flora and Fauna. And yeah, it was one of these ones that came with the Wire magazine a while ago, 2007. Yeah, but it's various Swedish music, quite sort of experimentally, exploratory music, some of it, and this one in particular is. Because of the tree link, I thought I'd share it. It's called Finding Your Way Through the Forest by Setting It on Fire by The Skull Defects. Hopefully you can enjoy the creativity of these guys. Okay, let's have a listen, hey?

Welcome back. I hope you enjoyed that. That, what we just heard, was Uyu. Uyu? I think that's how you pronounce it. As a Japanese experimental rock girl group. Uyu with Grow Sound Tree. So we went from our tree theme, basically. Because we had our... Taylor that one again before. We had the Swedish one, the school defects of finding our way through the forest by setting it off. Then we just had Uyu Grow Sound Tree. Some experimentally, you know, a little bit out there, different music. Hope you're enjoying. We're going to play a few various different things today. We've got a few more songs we've got for you. Next, we're going to hear something a bit more wordy for you. It's Jack Kerouac. Let me tell you this CD. It's from... I got this CD of Tom Waits' Choices, Tom Waits Jukebox CD. This is another magazine one. I think it came with Uncut. A while ago. But it's got a Jack Kerouac one, McDougal Street Blues. I thought it was interesting. I should share with you, so... Let's have a, and then after that, I've got another great one from the Kill Rockstar CD, which is really amusing. Okay, first off, McDougal Street Blues, Jack Kerouac. Enjoy.

The goofy, foolish human parade passing on Sunday art streets of Greenwich Village. Pitiful drawings of images on an iron fence ranged there by self-believing artists with no hair and black berets, showing green seas eating at rock and Pleiades of time, pestiferating at moon squid, salt flat, tip fly toe, tat sand traps, with cigar-smoking interesteds puffing at the stroll. I mean sincerely, naive sailors buying prints. Women with red banjos on their handbags, and arts handicrafty, slow-shuffling artists of Washington Square, passing in what they think is a happy June afternoon. Good God, the sorrow! They don't even listen to me when I try to tell them they will die. They say, of course I know I'll die. Why should you mention it now? Why should I worry about it? It'll happen. It'll happen now. I want a good time. Excuse me. It's a beautiful, happy June afternoon. I want to walk in. Why are you so tragic and gloomy? And on the corner at the pony stables on 6th Avenue and 4th sits Bodhisattva meditating in hobo rags, praying at Joe Gould's chair for the emancipation of the shufflers passing by. Immovable in meditation, he offers his hand and feet to the passers-by, and nobody believes that there's nothing to believe in. Listen to me. There is no sidewalk art show. No strollers are there. No poem here. No June afternoon of O, but only imagelessness, unrepresented on the iron fence of bald artists with black berets passing by. One moment less than this is future nothingness already. The chessmen are silent, assembling ready for funny war. Voices of Washington Square blues rise to my Bodhisattva poem window,

0: prose. I mean, this is prose, not poetry. But I want to be sincere.
1: Welcome back. I hope you enjoyed that. Something different to listen to. Ha! Anyway, the next one, let me tell you a little bit about it. Bae, you've been messing up my book. Okay, no worries. No, I was just going to tell you about this this next piece, which is by a group called Gravy Train. Exclamation mark, 4 exclamation marks after their name. Well, that says something, doesn't it? Yeah, they're from... This is from the Kill Rock Stars compilation, Tracks and Fields, which the first song we heard today was also on that CD. And this one, it just makes me smile, so that's my main reason. But I'll tell you what it says about it. So the song is called Ghost Boobs, and it's live at Bad Widdicles, some venue, I suppose. And it's the tragic story of a young woman who works out and diets to lose weight, but only succeeds in ridding herself of her best asset, her gigantic balloon-like fun bags. Listen for references to Susan Powter, Thighmaster, and Gazoingas, plus a chorus containing the word yeah. Okay. And also, produced by Hunks at Pat Widdicles, it says as well, so, you know, don't want to not mention that if it says it. So, let me just get this on, which is Gravy Train with Ghost Boobs. Enjoy.

Welcome back. Hope you enjoyed that. Short and sweet. And we're coming towards the end of the show now, but we've got two more songs we should be able to squeeze in before the top of the hour. So let's play them and enjoy some good music. The first one you're going to hear is a recommendation from the couchsurfing community again. This is from George Stefan Kudor from Bucharest in Romania, and I think the Romanian band, they're called Tre Parale, and the song is called Do Dansuri Munteneti. I don't know what that means, but anyway, I enjoyed the song, so maybe you will too. Have a listen. Okay.

0: Welcome back. That was Tre Parole with Du Dansori Munteneti. Something like that. From Romania. Yeah, I was enjoying all that. It was nice, upbeat, jolly, and yeah, I hope you enjoyed the diversity of today's show. We've been all sorts of stuff, hey? Yeah. No Latin American music there today, Bea?
1: No, sorry. I couldn't do it.
0: But next week, you're going to be doing... Because I won't think I'll be able to make it next week, so Bea should be taking
1: I
0: care
1: will be
0: of business.
1: Here.
0: Yeah, I might send you a couple of songs to play, and then, yeah, hopefully, nice selection. So how's your other show been going, anyway?
1: Yeah, it's been fine. I couldn't do it last week because I'm very busy these days. But this week I had a playlist from my friend Leire.
0: Oh, yeah. I had a listen to that.
1: That's cool.
0: So that's the Paradise Circus on Wednesdays, 5 to 6, isn't it?
1: Yeah, 5 to 6.
0: Yeah, nice. Some interesting choice. You know, Leire's got good taste, though. So yeah,
1: It was women stuff. Music.
0: Yeah.
1: This week.
0: Enjoying. Yeah. So, any ideas for next week? Or is it going to be a surprise?
1: It will be a surprise, I think, because I have to find
0: surprise
1: out.
0: Surprise for you as well.
1: Yeah, exactly. I have to surprise myself.
0: And I'll come with a... shall I do your playlist for your next Paradise Circus? So this coming Wednesday.
1: Okay, yeah.
0: If you need one.
1: All right, yeah? Fantastic.
0: Okay, no worries. So, yeah, check that one out, because I'll put some good tunes on.
1: Cool.
0: Okay, yeah, we're coming to the end of the show now. I'm not sure what show's coming up next. I don't think James' sports show's on today. It might be a different show. But anyway, we'll leave you with a last song. Let me tell you something. This last song is by La Muscaña, which is a Spanish folk music ensemble founded in 1986 by Enrique Almendros, Jose Marti Clement, and Rafa Martin. The band incorporates various instruments such as the dulcimer, I don't know that instrument, fiddle, hurdy-gurdy, bagpipes, flutes, guitar and bass, performs traditional music from the Iberian Peninsula, mostly from the Spanish regions of Castile, Zamora, León, Extremadura and La Mancha. La Muscaña means water rat in Spanish. Okay. So it's their song Entradilla. Okay. You ever heard of them?
1: No, but I think the instrument that you have read is called dulzaina.
0: Dulzaina.
1: What
0: is it?
1: It's like a kind of flute.
0: Okay.
1: But it's like from the folklore. From
0: so traditional the, Spanish folk?
1: Instrument. Yeah, folklore from the center of Spain, is from my region.
0: Okay.
1: So I think if I haven't listened to this song, but if it sounds, I will recognize it.
0: Yeah, I'm not
1: it.
0: Sure if it's on this song or not. I was just sort of reading generally about the
1: All
0: band,
1: right,
0: but
1: okay.
0: It might well be. Let's listen out for it. Anyway, I hope you've enjoyed the show, and remember to listen to us next week, and of course... to Paradise Circus as well. Okay, thank you. Goodbye and enjoy.
1: Bye.
0: Bye.

0: Hello, Jules. Nice to meet you.
1: Hello, Jules. Punk Periphery.
2: So,
1: is it River?
0: Ben River. Yeah.
1: And Lee.
3: Yeah.
1: Awesome. How you been? How long have you been doing this?
0: I've been playing. I've been writing this project for about 3 years.
1: Is it? It's not something you do.
0: It's my first album, basically.
1: How do we get this album?
0: It's not out yet. I mean, I was kind of gigging it, developing it live. Okay. I've been playing with Lee for about 3 months now. Yeah. We met not that long ago.
3: Thank you.
0: Yeah, he's a great bass player.
1: Minimal sometimes is when you're not like really nice, and then you've got your the sounds of your guitars nicely together and playing nicely.
3: Yeah, thank you very much. Thank you.
1: Where can we go to the record? When can we see you?
0: Well, we're playing tonight in Brighton, actually, in the Caroline of Brunswick.
1: Okay, nice.
0: So we're here for a couple of things. And the best thing to do would be to go to benriver.net and kind of get the updates from there, because I don't actually... Yeah, it's going to be out next year in some form
1: Come
0: or another.
1: On.
0: Yeah. Yeah, exactly.
1: Awesome.
0: I'll commit to that.
1: And will Lee be on it?
0: He will indeed. I really hope so. If he's up for it, I'm up for it.
3: Absolutely, yes.
0: Yeah, definitely. I want to record it in a live situation rather than overdubbing, recording one part at a time.
1: What is it? So I'm kind of holding out for that.
0: A big influence, big folk influence. There's lots of other things that have drifted in there, a bit of punk, hip hop. But folk is a big influence on this project I'm doing at the moment.
1: All right, fair enough.
0: Yeah, this album I've been writing.
1: Nice one. And just before I leave you, I want to ask you, both of you, quickly, what's your favourite ever tune? One each. I know it's a difficult one.
0: It's top three.
1: Come on, it's eating away at me time, but go on.
0: I'll say Mr. Tambourine Man.
1: What, Yardbirds or
0: Bob Dylan?
1: Okay.
3: At Last, at a James.
1: Oh, blimey.
0: A Change is going to come, Sam Cooke.
1: Oh, that's Sam Cooke, what a great voice.
0: Lovely voice.
1: Anyway, I'm going to put The Message on. I hope you guys like this. All the best to you guys.
0: Thank you.
3: Thank you. Thank you very much.
0: Great show. Thank you for accommodating us.
1: Thank you.
4: Just before we go, just like, turn your favourite guitar.

0: law. Sorry about that. Seems to have ended early. Anyway, I've got my good friend Mike has come to see me today. He's come all the way from Diddy Duffock, and now we've got Generation X with King Rocker with my own good mate, friend of the show, Mark Laff. Yoo-hoo! This is King Rocker. Technology, eh? So, how you been there, Mike?
1: Good, actually, thank you, Jules.
0: Come towards the mic.
1: Pretty good, thank you, Jules.
0: Good.
1: How are you doing?
0: Not too bad. It was my birthday this week.
1: What day was your birthday?
0: Wednesday.
1: Lovely. Did you have a nice time? Did you get anything nice?
0: Cold sore. Yeah, I stood in the sun too long.
1: Seriously, oh, was that picture of you on the beach? Was
0: yeah,
1: your birthday?
0: Yeah. Got lovely. A bit of a cold sore. Don't worry, I've got the stuff to sort that out. So it wasn't too bad. How about you? How was it getting down here today?
1: Yeah, it was lovely. I've had a lovely time. As you know, I met Del in London on the way down.
0: Who's this Del character? Explain who Del is.
1: Del Ryan. He's the magician behind Del Tone Guitars.
0: Oh, yeah?
1: Yeah, he makes strats to the specifications.
0: Don't make strats. That's not really his thing, is it? Telecasters, that's his thing.
1: Oh, of course it is, yes. Anyway. Well, I'm not
0: he
1: a
0: does
1: Fender
0: make
1: fan,
0: strats.
1: Am I? I've always been of the opinion that Fender...
0: Of the appendage Fenders. That what?
1: I'm a Gibson fan.
0: Oh.
1: I don't like Fenders.
0: Oh, I thought you were talking about your appendage.
1: They're a bit jangly for me, Fenders.
0: Do you think? I like that jangle, but yeah. I like to have it as just one of me fittings, do you know what I mean?
1: Yeah.
0: On me guitar.
1: Yeah.
0: Rather than... Well, that took its time, didn't it? This is Generation X with King Rocker.

0: Hi, this is Julian with his Jules Punk Periphery. I've got Mike here. On a serious note, I didn't realise the band were going to be here before, and this is the tune that I was going to play initially. It's Zig Zig Sputnik, Barbara Android. It's weird, and I really, really...
1: America 1990.

0: So what did you think of that there, mate?
1: Very nice. So was that was Zig Zig Sputnik?
0: It was, yeah. It was a Barbara Android, which is
2: Now in Scarface 2, Al Pacino is back. This man is dangerous.
0: Is he?
2: Al Pacino's dangerous.
0: Is he?
2: He's only 5 foot.
0: No, it's just a bit off of Scarface. Anyway, yeah, I do like a bit of that. Nice stuff. What do you want to have next? Do you want to have a look at this? I think we should have something. Quick game. Good game's a quick game. What about that?
3: Put wire on, definitely.
0: Definitely. Wire. 1-2, that's you.
4: Here it is. Again. And it's called... 1-2-X-U!

0: I really, I just love that. That's just superb, isn't it? Good Game is a quick game. Now's a pop song. Voice of the Beehive.
1: Ooh.
0: Lovely.

0: Exactly. Good point. Well put. I was just saying to Mike there, well, I forgot to mention last week, I played Goodbye Mr. McKenzie, and I said, what was the link to them and Nirvana? Well, the link was Big John was in Goodbye Mr. McKenzie. He also was in The Exploited, and he also played for Nirvana before Pat Smear joined. So, voila. Who was the drummer in Voice of the Beehive? You know, not
1: Debbie Harry
2: from Blondie.
0: Debbie Harry.
2: Yeah.
0: Exactly right. It wasn't. No, it's the Geezer Out of Madness, wasn't it? We played a bit of Zig Zig Sputnik before, so now I'm going to play a bit of David Bowie doing Zig Zig Sputnik. When I say doing Zig Zig Sputnik, doing their songs, like.
3: Who's that player?
0: Suggs. He's a singer, isn't he?

0: Excellent stuff. That was Dave Bowie and Dear Boy Band doing Love Missile F-111, the Zig Zig Sputnik track. Just been speaking to Mike about that. And was it homage or was it taking the Michael? Oh, and it was homage, personally. I've spoken to them about it a bit, and they ain't so sure.
1: Without a doubt, homage. Guarantee it.
0: All right, mate.
1: I bet me life on it.
0: All right.
1: Bet me reputation on it.
0: Well, yeah. All right, well, this is one that's been on an advert that no one really knows. It's an Iggy Pop song. Here we go. Here we go. Here we go. Here we go. Here we go.

0: The great James William Osterberg, Iggy Pop. I was just talking to Mike here, who'll have to come much nearer to the microphone, about when we went to see the Sexy Pistols in 1996 with my friend Wendy, who was holding my, carrying my friend's child at the time. Do you remember that?
1: No.
0: Simon's boy.
1: Oh, of course, Wendy. Yeah,
0: William.
1: Right, yeah.
0: William. We didn't know it as a William then.
1: Big lad, huh? Big lump, rugby player.
0: He was a big lump then. Well, anyway, yeah, for some reason, I don't know, we went to that gig anyway, and I got backstage passes, but not enough. And I'd invited her, I couldn't just go, like, yeah, see you later then. She's like 6 months pregnant. So obviously, I had to give her my backstage pass, and don't worry, I sorted it out. Don Letts gave me his backstage pass. I said, how are you going to get onion? He said, well, I'm Don Letts, am I?
1: As many as I want.
0: Yeah, exactly. I'll go in there as much as I blooming like. I'm going to play Johnny Thunders. You ever see him, did you?
1: I don't know. It's possible. I might well have done.
0: Down the Lyceum?
1: Yeah, it's possible. It's possible. It's a bit of a blur, quite frankly, in the early 80s.
0: You aren't much good,
1: late
0: are you?
1: 70s. Well, what are you going to say? I got around a bit. I just don't remember.
0: Well, I got around a bit non-specifically. Well, that's Mike there, Mike Helms. He's from Duffock. I mean, Suffolk. Anyway, this is Johnny Thunders and Born to Lose. Baby, I'm a born.
2: Here it comes.
0: A baby, I'm a born.
2: Here it comes.

0: Salante. Loads and loads of stuff from New York on here. And let's have some more. Looking for a kiss, the New York Dolls.
1: When I say I'm in love, you best believe I'm in love.

0: Excellent stuff. Excellent stuff.
1: I absolutely love the New York Dolls. Thank you for that. Punks a lot, Julian.
2: I think what we need is to get down here. Get on down.
3: For you, fresh.

0: yet more stuff from the good Isle of New York. It is actually an island, isn't it?
1: It's a series of islands, yeah. It's quite,
2: there are a number of islands in New York, yeah.
0: Because I, when I was there, it's kind of weird, because my brother had just been in the 9/11 atrocities.
2: He was involved in it, wasn't he? I know he was in one of the buildings that got...
0: Yeah, the second one to get hit. Yeah, it was... but, on the upside... sorry to be so... well, you know, it's not... It's a light-hearted banter show. It's not a political, you know... Anyway, my brother was there, and as a bit of a show of British strength, I wanted to go over there and see my brother and gel with the boys.
2: Good
0: he
2: man.
0: Weren't up for it at all. He didn't want it at all. No, I'm going to stay here with my wife, and you look after things.
2: He got back to Hoboken and didn't want to leave again.
0: No, exactly. Only 10 minutes and made me like a gangster. And, this is Richard Hell, who's not a gangster. He's bloody cool, though.

0: That was The Kid with the Replacement Head. And that was by that ugly bugger, Richard L. Ugly bugger. Have you ever heard him talk? Yeah, the drugs done you all right, didn't they, mate? Yeah. Yeah, I don't take drugs anymore.
1: He's bloody a little good chap, isn't he, Richard?
0: Oh, blimey. Yeah, great actor and all. I'm going to play some really lovely, I don't know. I haven't played any Super Furry Animals before, and this is just absolutely amazing. This is Ice Hockey Hair. I hope you like it as much as I do.

that is and still is the super furry animals. Still swirling away there. So, I'm going to be leaving you quite soon. Before that, I'm going to play a song by a little known band from the Midlands called Slade. Well, it's not actually by Slade. This is by the Metal Gurus, which is the Mission. And it's got, what's his face? Noddy Older singing for it. What a great voice.

0: We're just debating whether Missy Elliott is a bully or not. She looks the type.
1: What do you reckon?
2: I think she has a certain sort of dominance about her.
0: Yeah. A dominance? I think that's probably well said. This is one of Mike's choices that I'd sort of sorted out before. This is This is Missy Elliott and Ginch Freakon, but an AC/DC remix mashup. Have it. I like it.

0: Excellent stuff. That was ICDC with, obviously, Missy Elliott. You ever seen Missy Elliott when you was living in California?
1: I did, actually, yeah. Me and Missy, we were good pals. Yeah.
0: Really?
1: We used to hang about together. We invented the mashup.
0: Did you?
1: Yeah, we did.
0: Was she ever in Malignant Death?
1: She was in Malignant Death, yeah. She was the drummer.
0: Oh, really? Yeah. Well, that beats the twat that you did have.
1: Was it at the Beehive?
0: Oh, yeah. He was in Madness, wasn't he?
1: That was it, yeah. Missy Elliott.
0: No one else knows what we are talking about, do they? Right, we've got one song we're allowed to play left. What's it going to be? Primal Scream, Zig Zig Sputnik, Television, Spitfire, Shadows of the Night.
1: Everybody loves Zig Zig Sputnik.
0: Oh, yeah, everyone loves the Zig Zig Sputnik. All right, well, let's have a ping pong bitches with Rock Action. Thanks, guys.
1: Welcome.
0: I really appreciate Mike for coming on. Welcome to you, Mike. And you're always here anytime. Thanks very much. It's Jules Punk Referee, and I shall be seeing you guys next week. All the best. This is Ping Pong Bitches with Rock Action with Steve Jones on the guitar.

0: Oh, good old Gary Glitter.
1: I like that.
0: Good old Gary Glitter. I do love that, and I know that not a lot of people like listening to his music anymore, but you have to remember it wasn't the band's fault.
1: It wasn't the band, it was just that.
0: Exactly. Today,
1: slimy, horrible little man.
0: It's a mix-up show. It is a remix show.
1: We're having a remix
0: show. Remixes have been around as long as...
1: Yeah, they have, but they're bloody hard to find.
0: They are hard to find.
1: Honestly.
0: Well, basically, remixes, when they were on vinyl, really didn't used to happen. It was when tapes came along and they used to record. Because, well, what used to happen was when you recorded a band on a vinyl record, they used to literally just... record the band playing. And it was on one track. Once they started recording on more than one track, like the vocal was on one track and the drums would be on another track and then the other instruments, you can basically take stuff away, add stuff in, the remix was born. They've gone up something like 230% since they first started appearing in the early
1: 80s. Wow, that's a bit
0: used to literally be the odd one or two that used to happen, and now... It's they're everywhere. Everyone who is anyone has a remix of their song. It goes in clubs.
1: So why were they so bloody hard to find then?
0: Hey, we don't know.
1: That's what I want to know. Put a remix into our favourite YouTube and then just get loads of crap. And
0: I was like, video channels are available, children.
1: Yes. I don't want this crap. That's what I was thinking last night.
0: I know. Right. And the thing is, I wanted to have a show where it was songs we like... but kind of mixed up.
1: Yeah, I found some good ones. Eh?
0: Yeah, when we were a kid, we had Jive Bunny.
1: That's what I was doing last night.
0: No, right. And the thing is, I wanted to have a show where it was as we like, but kind of mixed up.
1: I found good ones.
0: When we were a kid, had Jive Bunny. It was awful.
1: So horrible. Really.
0: People loved it. It was stayed at number one for 3 weeks.
1: I felt 5 years the kid.
0: It was really
1: long.
0: Before the line had to become 20 weeks or whatever.
1: That was 16 weeks, but it felt like 2.5 years.
0: Then, literally, it came out of number. Do you remember? It was Wet came in. Love is on for another 16 weeks.
1: Yeah, no one did it.
0: 91
1: songs. Honestly, we want the slowest.
0: So awful.
1: Yeah.
0: Anyway, we're going to send remixes. It doesn't have to be dull, but essentially, the only
1: ones I found out, Nancy.
0: Remix ones, basically, they've done so that they could play in clubs.
1: Well, yeah.
0: Essentially.
1: Yeah, but I don't have to go be anymore.
0: I have to say, I mean, I found plenty of remixes, not necessarily good ones, but many, many.
1: No, I've found events, sort of, so, but yeah, no, many good. Took me a while some good.
0: Eventually, I mean, to be honest with you, on that video channel, there are so talented people. See?
1: Yeah.
0: These are just people that sit in their little room, like a little desk down.
1: Oh, I like this.
0: Their little box with their little bit of computer software, and they make a fantastic song. And how cool is that?
1: It's pretty cool.
0: It's very cool. It is very cool indeed.
1: Yeah,
0: so,
1: off
0: without further ado, we're going to have a
1: couple of. Shall we put some news on?
0: Have a couple of.
1: Oh, good.
0: We've got a bit of Dan Bay Florence.
1: Oh, lovely.
0: She's trying to find
1: the. Oh, for God. Here we go.

0: That's very
1: a bit sexy, isn't it?
0: That's in my head. That's not really.
1: My computer side did that one first. It was so good.
0: I know. I mean, obviously, it wasn't meant to do.
1: I don't know what happened. I have no idea. The software used clearly just decided, oh, let's get one first.
0: Yeah. Well, it's better. First one's really good. I've always liked that Tom Tiny mix. It was ages ago. But no, that one I've first one I found, like, God, so
1: easy.
0: No, I really can't. I'm going to be into that a lot more. Why not? We did. It's one of my favourite tunes, haven't it? It is.
1: I like that.
0: We know that.
1: I like Kiss with a Fist.
0: We've had this conversation.
1: I like that. Kiss with a Fist. Better than nuts.
0: I like that too. Especially really. Well, I did use that. There's quite a lot of political.
1: There is. Steady Kim, take note. So, yes, I've got a couple of friends that live here. Though they're actually this best friends, really, but I stole them. I lived in Penneth. Penneth. It sounds Welsh. It's not Welsh.
0: It's not. Penneth is a bunch of things. Pen, pole, trees, woods. And that dog accent, bless.
1: And as far as Kim and Debbie, Sir Debbie are concerned, everything is better.
0: Well, I can only eat the cream cider. It's about as far as he's really.
1: How many friends have sat, aren't they?
0: Well, I just wear it over, really.
1: Oh, yeah. And the Greeks invented tons and tons and tons.
0: Yeah, hummus, start. Wood with hummus. And olives. And I didn't invent olives, but... I mean, what was that means? No, either way.
1: I don't know. I'm the agents that invent that.
0: If it were, thanks. Because I'd be
1: laughing. I day about invented what. And he said, oh, the abacus. I think he sort of said it offhand. And I said, you know, I think it might have been Egyptians. I said, oh, actually, in the Greeks, I can't remember. And then I looked up and it was Egyptians and then just nicked it in.
0: Oh, so well, yeah. No, trust the Greeks.
1: Everyone thought the Greeks invented, but they didn't. Egypt. On with the songs, because I think what we got so many time in today.
0: I can't even remember the ones sent to you. I was really distracted, Jessie. It's just a whole other story.
1: It's meant being the sort.
0: Oh, yeah, it's actually. Which, yeah, no,
1: mildly.
0: Any little.
1: Yes. But we've got a couple of 80s ones coming
0: up. It's my choices or choices.
1: One's Scar, which is yours.
0: Oh, well, that sounds like. Yeah.
1: And the other one is absolutely electro bop.
0: Yeah, I can see that would be
1: electro.
0: Okay.
1: So come on.
0: We do that.
1: And have it. So enjoy.

0: Oh, that was abrupt.
1: It wasn't special.
0: Oh, I've got the greatest hit iPod. Right, that's so good.
1: I'd say Star was not my favourite song.
0: No, you're not really big Star.
1: It's not my favourite style of music. No, however,
0: I do love a bit of Star and Cheetah. I love a bit of him, really.
1: They were more listened than some of the later versions of that kind of music, like Madness and more.
0: I know you like Madness, but I love Madness. And then obviously there's my son Sugwell.
1: It's not that I like.
0: Just think they're overrated.
1: I do. I'm so sorry.
0: I love them.
1: So sorry. I think they're overrated. Same as I think, you know, I've said before. Some of the types of music have got the greatest singers in there. Bob Marley and Elvis Presley.
0: Oh yeah, you don't really, you're not really Reagan, are you? I'm not a massive Reagan, but went to Jamaica, but like I was like, got any Pete Tosh?
1: They
0: played Marley. That's all I could hear. Was for Pete Tosh or Ben Spear. Give me clever. I don't really know you're Reagan, don't you? No, actually, I don't know about my world fame Reagan.
1: I just know Marley.
0: Exactly. They were like, I've got the home. This is a cliche. Every game, it's just Bob. It's got Bob.
1: I think I had a friend called Lil in the 80s who suddenly changed from being horse to being Reagan. It was like one holiday, she changed from horsey wallpaper, and then I stayed night at her place, it was just like Bob Marley and Rastarian pose, like everyone.
0: Okay, you know, a little bit unjob.
1: Like a golden Africa person. And it was just, okay.
0: I mean, worse way than girls.
1: Yeah, to be honest, maybe that's why it was hatred, because I kind of started going more in rocky side of things. And rock and ray really.
0: I didn't really get into it until I was in my late teens.
1: I just think, because you end up going to groups of people.
0: Yeah.
1: And I was going more towards the goth kind.
0: Yeah, I was always a little rock choice that day.
1: I was going to the goth kind of area kind of thing. I was a goody twos, as you
0: know. Yeah, me too.
1: I was the kid that would have had a briefcase.
0: I was getting pants in a bag, both bags.
1: Yeah.
0: No.
1: I'd have been kind of girl, if there was an outbreak of something, I'd have stood studs on the inside of my skirt. You know, just to say that

0: I wouldn't remember. Also, teacher thought bad guy.
1: Oh, no. I used to, oh, God, the skirt used to wear at school. So, social.
0: Words, am I?
1: Not much, no. I look great with power boots as well. You mean?
0: Teach my girl all. And this was the teacher, mom. Not some little underdog could stand by the entrance hall that you had to go in. Or filter into whatever it is you went into. There was no side entrance or anything. With a ruler.
1: What like they do at work?
0: You were 2 inches above your knee. You had a letter given to you to your boss.
1: Well, that's ridiculous. Didn't do that.
0: Bear in mind, by my 13, I was 5'10".
1: Well, obviously,
0: grew quite.
1: I've had to be 5 foot, darling.
0: I mean, it's fairly time I was genius, to be honest. I think I was about 7 foot 8 when I started all.
1: Yeah.
0: I was being of knots.
1: Are you right? You're the tallest woman in the world.
0: I'm not that. I'm not at all.
1: You're nearly. You compared me.
0: I'm part of tall girl, can she?
1: Oh, you know. Yeah, well, you know, when you got, I was like,
0: I was the tallest girl in school. Because it's just girls, basically. Most girls are shorter than that. But I grew so quickly, I did get a couple of left home, and I remember being distraught that I'd given the
1: heck to my
0: mother. And he was like, oh, that's fine, we'll just go out and buy one. But I was hacking it all day that I had to give note to my mother.
1: Oh, Christ, I was in trouble.
0: And it wasn't right, because I was grown.
1: I was only being on the naughty that went out through the school. I think I'm having luck. Do you know what I mean?
0: Naughty.
1: Yeah, you can't be, you can't, exactly. Always been annoyed.
0: Can't be naughty step girl. Can't do it. Yes, I think we could crack with a couple
1: of
0: dissonance ones, ones. But they are gongs that have been
1: stuck. Yeah, alright.
0: I promise you they're good versions.
1: Yeah. Alright, I'll believe it. Well, I have a turn. I might change my mind.
0: Journey.
1: What?
0: The love interval.
1: Ooh. Interesting.
0: It is.

0: I like Love in Spoonful.
1: I quite like that. Yeah, it's alright.
0: It were alright. Like I said, the Journey one's a bit cheesy.
1: That was, was a bit cheesy. I can tell you've chosen it.
0: It's a little bit 90s cheese.
1: Yeah, but you like your 90s cheese, don't you?
0: I kind of like it. It's, if I was into running, I think that's the sort of song that you'd run to.
1: Jesus Christ, darling. If two women ever weren't meant to run, it's definitely us two.
0: Definitely. No, I just don't do it.
1: Yeah, we're not winners, are we, sweetheart?
0: No.
1: Too well endowed.
0: No. I was made for cruising, not for speed.
1: Exactly, you know. I was comfort, not speed.
0: Yes, I was built for cruising. I was. Dear, oh dear.
1: But, yeah, I think I'll second that motion.
0: Oops.
1: For now.
0: Little bit of an error there in the studio, everybody. But don't worry, everybody's just fine.
1: That's what happens when you bring your

0: children.
1: I know, I know, because Span goes out boozing again.
0: I know, what's wrong?
1: Yes,
0: it's like 3 weeks in a row.
1: I know, it's just like unheard of that he is out this much. I'm really pleased for him, actually, because it's good for him to get out.
0: He got himself out and about, and Timmy and the house husband that he is.
1: It is really good for him to be out. I think it's kind of cool. So, I hope everyone's okay on this lovely Saturday.
0: Oh, yeah, is everybody having fun out there, son? I've been inside all blumming day.
1: Oh, no.
0: I've
1: got to say hello and a big thank you to Becky Louise, because she took me shoe shopping with the girls earlier, and because she took me, it wasn't at some... Well, I didn't want to kill my children. So
0: hey,
1: thank
0: that's
1: you.
0: Novel.
1: Thank you very much. It was amazing. She took me to Peace Home, which is kind of the next town along from us, instead of me having to go actually into town with the children for shoes.
0: That's always... That sounds like a bonus, really.
1: Always a bonus.
0: Yeah, I'm not about to go to work.
1: We only had one mini meltdown, which was Zinnia not understanding she couldn't wear high heels to school. She was a bit annoyed that she wasn't allowed to wear them.
0: Yeah, well, you know.
1: But why would you even make... Manufacturers of shoes, why would you make...
0: Do you think any of them are listening?
1: High heels for children.
0: For six-year-olds.
1: Good grief.
0: Yeah. Oh, she's seven now.
1: What is it, part of your pedo range? What? It's just bad. Why? Why?
0: It shouldn't be, you know.
1: It's wrong.
0: Sexualizing seven-year-olds ain't good.
1: It's disgusting.
0: No. We should start a petition.
1: Why would you do that? Yeah, we should. I remember...
0: No high heels for kids.
1: I remember when Eleanor was about 2 years old. I mean, she's 12 now, and she's about 2 or 3 years old. Next were taken to some court or another because a load of parents objected to the fact they were selling thong underwear from aged seven.
0: I remember that, actually.
1: Can you imagine them kicking up on the swing to the old bloke in the back at the corner?
0: Oh, Christ.
1: Yuck.
0: Yeah, no, it's just what you need.
1: I don't agree with us being, you know, too scared to send our children anywhere, but we, you know, have a little bit of, you know... Seriously, be sensible, people. Don't sexualise your children. Let them be children. Yeah. You can't...
0: There's plenty of time for that when you're older.
1: Exactly. I mean, it's a bit like, you know... Well, I know you are an avid fan of My Big Fat Gypsy Wedding.
0: Oh, God, give over.
1: You love that show.
0: I do not.
1: You liar.
0: What's given you this idea?
1: I remember when it was on the TV, you were always going, oh, my God, once again, I am appalled.
0: It's so upon the air. God, it drives me nuts.
1: Tell the listeners all about it.
0: Oh no, it's just where do you start, really?
1: Is it the children dressed like
0: complete... like slappers, or the fact that they just marry at 16 and then spend their whole lives cleaning caravans, doing what they've... I nearly swore then.
1: In drudgery.
0: Yes, absolutely. Yeah, and they can't read and they can't write. And how do you survive without being able to read and write, or having any view, or being able to get any... No! Not good!
1: Yes, children. So, Auntie Lisa's just going to go and cool down for just a couple of minutes there, so she can just get her blood pressure back down.
0: And relax.
1: And breathe.
0: Yeah, it's getting a bit head up.
1: But no,
0: it's been one of them weeks.
1: I watched a few of them, and I understand that they're a culture, and I understand that they have their own community.
0: I've seen more culture on a yoghurt. Honestly.
1: Dear. Well, I've got a teenager. I've seen lots more culture in there.
0: Yeah, I bet.
1: Woo! Over plates.
0: Teenage boys.
1: Socks.
0: Plenty of culture.
1: Dear, oh dear. Boys' bedrooms at that age, they smell like hamsters.
0: Do they? I don't think I've ever sniffed a hamster.
1: Have you never had pet hamsters or pet gerbils?
0: No.
1: And his room smells a bit like a gerbil cage.
0: Oh, nice.
1: I don't want to think about why.
0: I've never smelled a gerbil cage. I'm not intending on doing so.
1: It smells a bit rodenty.
0: And I'm not intending on smelling your son's bedroom either.
1: It just smells a bit rodenty, to be honest. It's not pleasant.
0: Yum, yum. That's nice.
1: So the other day, I horrified him by getting him up, before midday.
0: Oh, my God.
1: And I went straight in there and opened all the windows and the curtains.
0: Christ.
1: And
0: he practically... Did he not melt or something?
1: He practically sat on his bed going... It was awful. I was like, please, you know, get out.
0: Made him, that's a teenager as well.
1: Made him wash, made him shave.
0: Ooh, I bet he liked
1: that. Lord. That was like a little boy under there. My little soldier.
0: You say little boy.
1: Six or four. Yeah, he's a little, my little soldier he is.
0: Oh.
1: He's my little soldier.
0: I bet he'd be so chuffed to hear you say that on air. Yes.
1: Hello, Dean. Hello, Herbie. Hello, Georgina. And hello, everybody that lives in my house.
0: Oh, God, hello. Yeah, you know, I do like it when there's just me in my house after I've been in yours. Too many people.
1: Chaos, and we're loving
0: it. Yeah, I like to go home to the silence. It's much nicer.
1: So, we're going to play a couple of metal tracks.
0: Yes!
1: We are.
0: Yeah, I like a bit of that.
1: The first one's by Eminem.
0: That's so good. I was actually rocking out on my sofa last night.
1: Were you prepared for it to be awful?
0: Yeah, well, no, I'll have a look and see what it's like. And I was like, oh my God, this is so good.
1: Aren't you glad I made you look for remixes now?
0: Yes, thanks, Mum. Yes.
1: See? Mummy knows best. Yes.
0: Yeah, if you say so.
1: And I've got a Katy Perry one.
0: Oh.
1: Little Miss Goody Two-Shoes.
0: I think I listened to that as well.
1: So I happen to share an iTunes account or other MP3 library with my daughter, and there's a fair few Katy Perry songs on there.
0: Yeah,
1: there's
0: even a
1: One Direction one on there.
0: No, let's not go there.
1: And every now and then, because
0: it's in a different direction,
1: because of the software that certain fruit uses, it automatically downloads things that you get off of iTunes. And syncs them with every device.
0: It doesn't do that with mine because I've made it not do that. Because I don't want on my iPod stuff on my phone because it's just too much like hard work. It'll take up everything.
1: Too much.
0: Exactly.
1: It's either that or it wants
0: Let's
1: you to
0: keep
1: sync.
0: Things separate.
1: It wants you to sync everything.
0: That's really annoying. That'd really annoy me.
1: Yes, it would, wouldn't it?
0: Yes.
1: So without further ado,
0: let's
1: put some songs on a couple of
0: metal rock
1: songs.
0: Out.
1: We're going to now. Remember, children, if you'd like to make yourself a nice, clear, safety space, if you like,
0: if you'd like to,
1: of at least
0: out.
1: 6 foot square, just so you can have a little mosh pit to yourself.
0: Yes,
1: there you go.
0: Don't hurt yourself, people.
1: Removal socks for safety's sake,
0: yes,
1: children.
0: We're going to rock them off,
1: darlings. Here you go.

0: Keen on that Katy Perry one. I do love that Eminem one though.
1: See, I like the Katy Perry one more than I like the Eminem one.
0: Really?
1: I do, because it's nice, but it's kind of really thrashy on the proper educate, not the project.
0: Spit it out, love.
1: Lose yourself.
0: Yeah, I know, but I like that.
1: Oh no, I'm not over keen.
0: Oh, I like
1: it's
0: it.
1: It's got to have a little bit of a melody for me.
0: No, I like that it's really thrashy. I like it hard. You know?
1: Really? Do you really, love?
0: Oh yes.
1: Steady on there.
0: Yeah, well, you know, I like my metal hard.
1: So, have you been looking at any of the links on the old Facebook this week?
0: I have hardly been on Facebook this week. As I said, I've been a little bit distracted this week.
1: Because I'm
0: kind of busy elsewhere.
1: I have to play you something.
0: Oh,
1: I do. I do. I'm going to play everyone this as well. It's basically, you know, America's Got Talent. We've got Britain's Got Talent over here.
0: Yeah, apparently they've got talent over there
1: they
0: as well.
1: They have, yeah. Well, I'm just going to play this. Obviously, you can't see the video, but it is available on many of the video channels. But just have a listen. Just have a little listen there.
2: My name is Isaiah O'Neill. And
1: I'm going to turn it up.
3: My name is Erin Onya, and I am 6 years old. When we go out there, we always smile and be proud and not be nervous.
1: Yeah, and basically, this is the kind of show, it's exactly like Britain's Got Talent. You come on with the, you know, whatever material or whatever. I mean, this is the gump they put at the beginning. This little girl, I'm not joking, looks like butter wouldn't melt in her little tiny mouth. And she is 6 years old, people. Bear in mind how old this child is when you just hear
0: her. I'm intrigued, no.
1: And basically, her and her brother are going to be doing a solo on the stage.
0: I'm
1: going to
0: do a solo when it's two of you here.
1: She's singing, isn't she? They're going to do a duet, I guess, then. But
4: how
1: I don't know because she's singing, so I don't know. I mean,
4: welcome,
1: the boy's 12 and she's
4: talent.
1: Six.
4: What is your name, young
1: very,
4: lady?
1: Very, very young.
3: Erin.
1: I wish I could turn
4: and
1: it up.
4: And you, sir, what is
1: I
4: your name?
0: I haven't been
4: here. You're the drummer, I take it. And what do you do?
3: Sing.
4: And how old are you?
0: Six.
4: You're six, and how old are you?
5: Nine.
4: Brother and sister?
0: If you like you
4: like
0: kids.
4: The Partridge Family.
1: At the moment, they're just going
4: I love that show. You ever hear that show?
1: About, you know, the judges are going
4: to... All right.
5: You're little darling. You know, you're 6 years old, aren't you?
1: And they're basically going
0: to
1: do
0: this. Could
1: you not
0: have edited this bit?
1: It's just so cool. The boy is just about to play the drums, so have a listen there. Ready? She's written this herself, by the way.

0: Oh, good land.
1: You've got a marvelous kid, but really,
0: haven't you?
1: This is amazing.
0: Bless her little
1: bottle.
0: Oh,
1: little
0: bottle.
1: Oh, I think I'm going to pull.
0: Yeah, we like that. Good girl, good girl.
1: Yeah.
0: Absolutely.
1: I love to watch that
0: again. That's a bit
1: that
0: cool.
1: That was absolutely fantastic. And like I say, her little name is Aralyn. And good on
0: that's
1: her.
0: A good metal name,
1: she's
0: isn't it, really?
1: A screamo. She's a six-year-old screamo.
0: She's a six-year-old screamo.
1: How fantastic is that?
0: I like that.
1: Oh, I love it. I had to play it because I was so impressed.
0: No, I'm glad
1: it.
0: You shared. Thanks.
1: I was so impressed with it. I thought, bless you, I'm going to teach my kid to do that. And we're going to go on Britain's Got Talent.
0: Excellent. I hope you're listening, girl.
1: Yeah, definitely. You just have to hone in. You know that little temper tantrum thing that you pull every now and then, Bab? You do that to music and we'll be absolutely
0: fine. Give her loads
1: fine.
0: Of sugar.
1: Yeah,
0: you'll be fine. Watch her go.
1: Absolutely great.
0: Yeah.
1: So, anyway, a couple of Pink Floyd songs for you.
0: Woo-hoo!
1: Enjoy it.

0: Oh, that went down a bit.
1: I'm afraid I do like that song very much, but the original is 8 minutes long.
0: Well, yeah, that's true.
1: And that's like three and a half.
0: Pink Floyd didn't really do short songs, did they?
1: I know. The Pink Floyd High Hopes remix.
0: It's all the acid.
1: 3 minutes 46 seconds long. The original of High Hopes, 8 minutes 1 second long.
0: Quakey. Yeah, they did like their long songs, didn't they? The Floyd.
1: They did.
0: They were off their tits. That's what it is.
1: They're off their what, young lady?
0: Tits.
1: Really?
0: Yes. Did I just say no? He was.
1: You did.
0: Oh, not allowed to say tits.
1: It could be worse.
0: We'll say again. Tits.
1: To be honest, we played Circle the Drain without warning any of you about the F words in there.
0: Sorry about that, everyone.
1: About our children.
0: But, sorry about the naughty bad language.
1: We've actually, I think we should probably do,
0: Shall we?
1: I think we will.
0: I think that's a good idea.
1: I think we'll do it.
0: Yeah, let's do it.
1: Absolutely. What are we doing?
0: I'm not sure.
1: Okay.
0: But I think we should do it anyway.
1: We'll do this one.
0: All right, then.
1: It's time, everyone.
0: It's time.
1: It's time.
0: It's time.
1: For Spankers!
0: I can't do that. My voice is too messy.
1: It's Spango Spot time.
0: It's Spango Spot time. Yay! What's he chosen this week?
1: He's actually got a couple of tracks. One's only about 1 minute long.
0: So you let him have two?
1: So I let him have two.
0: Oh, you are such a good girlfriend.
1: I know.
0: He's so lucky.
1: I'm a nice little wifelet.
0: He's more of a wife than you are.
1: It's true. It's true. So, first is by Queen. And the remix has been done by Jesse Fick.
0: Hello.
1: And the song is about what he loves most about me.
0: Yeah.
1: And
0: I like that
1: the
0: song.
1: Second one is actually, it's an old school program. I'll just say it was Grange Hill.
0: Oh, right, okay.
1: It's a Grange Hill remix. How cool!
0: Well, Joey's still out on that one until I've heard it, actually.
1: Enjoy Spango Spot, everyone, because actually, I think I might enjoy it.
0: Oh, cool.

0: well.
1: Yes. Okay. I like that.
0: Yeah.
1: We were just reminded me of being a little person.
0: Good. We're saying, unfortunately, Spango is absolutely convinced he's down with the kids. And we're saying, no, more likely to be arrested for looking at the kids, to be honest, it is age.
1: Yeah, but you try and pretend you're down with the kids as well. You're really not, even.
0: I am down with the kids.
1: So not.
0: I am down with the kids, me.
1: You're so not.
0: I'll have you know.
1: Do you know what, darling? We're both too old to be down with the kids.
0: Even I know what wub wub is.
1: Wub wub. I do like the wub wub.
0: Wub wub.
1: I like the wub wub.
0: It's got to be like, it's a grower. The first time I paid you dubs, that you were like, what the heck is
1: I know. And it's setting me ways.
0: It is grower. It's a grower.
1: We do like a grower.
0: We do like a nice cocktail.
1: Yeah, don't we?
0: We do.
1: I always like a nice cocktail.
0: We do. So now, it's country and western time going on.
1: Yes.
0: It is.
1: I do love a bit of country. What have we got?
0: First one's for you, Ange. It's your favourite.
1: Oh, mummy, there you go.
0: It's got to be
1: like
0: that. It's got to be like, it's Jolene.
1: She's doing this weekend.
0: I heard Paul as well, I guess, because your brother likes...
1: Yeah, he won't be listening. Give over.
0: Rude.
1: I don't think he even knows I'm on the bloody show.
0: So, a bit of Dolly Parton first. And a bit of Tammy Wynette.
1: Oh, well, a bit. Easy for me. I couldn't even spit that word out then. I'm going to give up.
0: Both of these have been remixed by a man called Dave Audi. And I say Audi because it's A-U-D, but the E's got a bit of a hyphen-y thing on top.
1: Hyphen-y thing?
0: So I think it's a thing. Yeah. What's it do be thing? What's it? With the what's it do be thing?
1: With the what's it do be?
0: Exactly.
1: What's it doofler?
0: Like the doofler. Like the doofler.
1: Like the doofler.
0: Exactly.
1: Now, what if you said that in the first place?
0: Exactly.
1: Exactly.
0: You have to be of an age, kids. So, do enjoy. We're going to.
1: Yes.

0: children.
1: Hello.
0: We thought we'd play those because we knew we were going to just
1: talk so
0: much.
1: Yeah, we just waffled on as usual.
0: We wouldn't have had time.
1: You know, nothing new there.
0: We had a really good B-52s remix.
1: I know.
0: I'm going to pop on to another show, I think. Because
1: always my tunes, yeah, myself, always.
0: Rainbow Girls off on holiday, aren't you, darling?
1: Well, I'm kind of off on holiday. I'm going to Bristol for a few days.
0: Oh,
1: but that's not next week, that's week after.
0: It's week after.
1: Week after. Will you miss me?
0: Well, I'm not here next week.
1: I know, we'll have to sort of figure something out, won't we?
0: We will do.
1: If I can swap my shift, but I'm working.
0: Yeah. It'll be lovely.
1: You might have to miss us again next week, guys.
0: I think it would do Rainbow Girl good to do a show
1: by myself. To do a show on my own, yeah.
0: You could do it off your own little lappy and have your own little song.
1: I can play whatever I want.
0: And you'd love it.
1: Yes.
0: Because it'd be just.
1: Oh, well, if I can swap my shift, then I'll do it.
0: Yes.
1: Yes.
0: Well, see, now she's made a binding contract with you guys.
1: So now we have to say goodbye. So I have to say hello and goodbye to some of our new listeners.
0: We're going
1: to
0: leave you with a little remix of Aerosmith's Dream On, which is just a couple of minutes, and then we've got.
1: Spit it out, girl.
0: We do. No, I'm not going to say it because I'm just no.
1: All right, then.
0: I'm too tired now. I've been out in Brighton, my girls all afternoon. They killed me. They have.
1: I have to say.
0: Hello
1: to the doctor, because he's told me to.
0: Doctor Who?
1: There you go.
0: I like Doctor Who.
1: I know you like Doctor Who.
0: Yes, I do.
1: Anyway. I like the doctor.
0: Excellent.
1: There you go.
0: Hello, doctor. Bye, everyone.
1: Bye, everyone.

0: Okay, so welcome along to BXR. It's Matthew here. Best in Darts is back on the air. It's not been on the air now for a couple of months now. I think last show was in April. So yes, we are back on the air. Hello, welcome along. Hope you're doing okay. And for some reason or t'other, the last record I just played, which was Michael Jackson, Working Day and Night. Can you believe it's been 5 years since the man passed away? Can't believe it, but playing this song and another song later is a bit of a tribute made to the main man, King of Pop and all that. But for some reason or t'other, the record stops and yet it's still playing. I don't know why that is. Possibly Alan might be able to come down and have a chat about that. Hopefully he can on come down and have a chat about that, if that's okay. So, back on air, back in the BHCR new studio, or newish studio, I should say, which is great. And the last show I did was an eclectic show, which was on the first May bank holiday. So, maybe you heard it, or maybe you didn't hear it. Yeah, back on the air, so hey, and we are live. You can tell that,
1: okay,
0: can't you?
1: So,
0: what I'm going to do now is play another record, because I can hear myself talking again through my cans.

Okay, so it's the best in dance, Brighton Hope Community Radio. It's Matthew here. Sometimes people call me... No, I won't say that, really. Because it would give away the thing, wouldn't it? No, it's Matthew here. It's best in dance. Saturday night, mate. Back on the airways. I have to say, it's very exciting when I come back on the radio, because as a regular listener to the show will know, that will be Mum, Susie, Alan... that's about it, really. The radio is a big thing for me. It's a big passion of my life, mate. So it's really nice to be back on the radio. We did have a slight techno problem, but hopefully you techno notice and just enjoy the tunes. And we are back on now. Hey, hey, thank you very much. So just to run back all the tunes we played so far, we had some fried rice with our duck sauce. Very nice too. and what I did was while I was eating it, I just sort of lowered my head a bit because I ducked while I was eating the sauce and the rice. And that was aka Mr. A-Track and Armand Van Helden, two of my favourite DJs, I have to say. A tune called Barbara Streisand. That's a very famous lady, actress and singer, I believe. Then we had Michael Jackson. He's working day and night. Obviously not anymore, but he was a few years ago. And can't believe, as I say, it was 5 years since the man passed away. Very sad indeed. But there you go. And also another lady who passed away a few years ago was Donna Summer. And that was the legendary I Feel Love, made by Giorgio Moroder and herself. Updated last year by a fellow called Afrojack. And I've got to say thank you very much to Johnny Kay, who came on the show just over a year ago now. And he bought me that CD with a few remixes from Donna Summer on there. So really enjoyed that. And then, of course, we had the legendary Candy Staton. Or is it Staton? Got to Staton the fact. the source featuring Candy Staton or Staton. I'm not sure which it is. You've got the love. New Voyager Radio Mix, which if you're a bit of a music fan, which I am, of course, you'll know that the backing, of course, is from the Frankie Knuckles tune. I believe it's Tears, I believe. So that was mixed up together with the Candy Staton or Staton tune. Now, you might be wondering to yourself, what is on the show this evening? Well, we're going to have Beats and Banter, just for a change. And we'll also have a man called Joe King, who there was a bit of a story that came out, I think it was a few months ago now, where it actually said, headline in the paper, believe this or not, probably not believe it, Matthew Etheridge is really Joe King. And I am Joe King quite a lot, but obviously I'm not him. There we go. He is a different person sometimes. There we go. So he'll be coming on the show. And we have another Michael Jackson tune coming later on with a bit of a Todd Terry remix. Looking forward to that one. We also have the featured artist, which will be tonight, the legendary Gerald Simpson, or as you may know his name, it's a guy called Gerald. So his name will be in lights around the London Road area, honestly. And I think also as well, if we have time, we'll play a few tracks from our featured album, not taken at all from a famous radio show's other feature that they do. Not taken at all from that, obviously. We'll do a featured album of the Dark Dancer, which is Le Rhythm Digital, one of my favourite producers and DJs, Mr. Stuart Price. Okay then, for now, though, I think we are going to play another big tune for you. It's Best in Dance, Brighton Hove Community Radio, hopefully on for a couple of hours.

Okay, so it's Best in Dance, Brighton Hove Community Radio. The show always matters to me. Did you see what I did there? And talking about the Heather show that was replayed just before I came on, that was one of her jokes. She said, it doesn't matter to me. So that's good. And I don't know Heather or not she meant that, really, or whether or not she meant it. That's a what a great pun on her name, mate. So anyway, we had the group that are Underworld. I don't know how they make music if they're under the world. That could be difficult. The legendary Brawn Slippy. There we go. That was a bit of a trance classic, mate. And of course, we had Steve Silk Hurley with the Chicago House classic, Jack, Jack, Jack, Jack, Your Body. And what you got to do is you've got to open the Dolly to listen to the tune, because it was the Dolly remix. And this one is a band that do have an alter ego, and apparently it's called Rocker. So there we go.

Okay, so especially in dance, Brighton Hove Community Radio, Matthew here, usually around about once a month in this day and age. So I'm not sure if that's a good thing or a bad thing, really, but it's always nice when I do come on the radio. So we had a bit of Danson and Marlon Hofstad. I think there could have been possibly a bit of a slightly rude word in there. So if you did notice that one, I apologise. It wasn't really, really rude, but apologies if that did offend in any way. It wasn't meant to. I think we should do the hellos now. We will say hello to Mum, who's listening to the show, which is hey, because she couldn't listen at first, and now she can hear the show. So hello to Mum. And also, talking about listeners to the show, I should also talk about Sharni, who is Mum's dog. And she apparently, it's very nice for me, this is, actually, because when I talk on the air, hello there, Sharni comes up to, you know, where Mum's listening, and she listens out, and she can hear my voice. And she's going, it's obviously Matthew, even though she can't talk. So hello to Sharni. Hopefully she's enjoying the show, probably. And also hello to Alan, who is studio managing the show. So hello to Alan. Hopefully he's doing okay. Hello to Susie. Susie's here as well. It's nice to see Susie. Nice lady. And also I'm going to say hello to Carol, because she listens to the show when it's on. So it's always nice that Carol listens to the show. And we're going to save the world later on and play the Swedish House Mafia for Carol. So hopefully she will enjoy that. Possibly Johnny Kay might be listening to the show. Who else might be listening to this radio show, Speak As I, or As I Speak? I'm fairly sure Joe Iles won't be speaking. Well, he probably might be speaking to someone, I'm sure. At some point in his life, I'm sure he does. But Joe Iles this weekend is at Glastonbury, along with Green Futures Festival Radio. And I don't think his show is on tonight, but you can normally hear his show between 6 and 8 on a Saturday. So he might be listening. Hopefully he's enjoying the Glastonbury Festival. A bit muddy and a bit wet, I think, but I guess that comes with the territory if you're American. Obviously, I know we're not. So, of course, we had the Steve Silk Hurley Jack Your Body remix, Dolly remix, and Auto Ego. And they're not only Alter Ego, they're also Alter Ego. And that was called Rocker. And as I said, we had the Danson and Marlon Hofstad Shake That Tune. Apologies for that slight word in there that wasn't really allowed to be said, but never mind. So we'll move on next then to a guy called, I think his real name is Simon, but he goes under the name of Dave Spoon. So I wonder if when he eats, you know, things, Dave likes to use a spoon. But he's also gone under the name of Shadow Child, and a lady called Toluca has made a record called Friday. I did ask them to make a record called Saturday, as the show's on a Saturday normally, but they didn't want to, so we'll have to sort of just manage with that one. It's Best in Dance, Brighton Hove Community Radio, hopefully on till around about 8:45 or being well.

Okay, so evening all, it's the Best in Dance Live. Yes, excuse me on that one. So it's Best in Dance, we are live this evening. We are as live as a yoghurt tonight. Yes, we are as live as a yoghurt. Ironically, I'm eating one at the moment. No, I'm not really. But I have a yoghurt feeling that I would like to. So we are live and hope you are all doing okay. I hope you're enjoying the show, and I hope you know things are going okay for you in your life. Have you been up to anything interesting lately, if you don't mind me asking? Have you been out for any nice meals? Have you been to any good nightclubs lately? Have you been on holiday anywhere nice? Are you going to Ibiza? Are you going to Zante, mate? Are you going to Ionetma, mate? What have you been up to lately, if that's okay to ask? So the email address to let me know if that's okay is djmatthewetheridge@gmail.com. So it's djmatthewetheridge@gmail.com. That'll be for any requests, dedications. Obviously, I'm available for weddings and bar mitzvahs, of course. Hello there. But just if you want to let us know what you've been doing, then I'm happy to, and you're happy to, let me read it out on air. That's fine by me, and I don't mind doing that. So I hope everything at the moment is okay for everybody. Let's run back all the tunes that I've been playing so far on the show. We had a bit of Michael Jackson, Stranger in Moscow. Just very briefly on that one. And that's the legendary Todd Terry's Tease radio mix. Former featured artist on the show. A bit of a legendary DJ and producer. So, obviously, in the tune, Michael says, Stranger in Moscow. And I've mentioned this before. I've got a fairly big interest in what was colonial America before they kicked us out. And, of course, next Friday is the 4th of July, which is Independence Day in America, as I'm sure everybody knows. So, I always find it interesting how the colonists seem to speak a different type of English to what we speak. And I know languages changes and, you know, things change throughout the years. It was quite a long time ago. But it's interesting how Americans do say words a little bit differently to us. And I'm not only thinking, you know, trash and garbage and things like that, but sometimes they say things like, and I've got to think now off the top of my head, they say anti, whereas we say anti, things like that. So I guess these things happen, but I guess in South America with the Spanish and the Portuguese, that happened there as well, also happened in Quebec, which is over in Canada, where the French is very slightly different to what they speak in just normal France. So anyway, that was just a little bit of sort of history for you there, Bede. So Michael Jackson, Stranger in Moscow, Tease radio mix. Of course, Swedish House Mafia before that, they're Saving the World. That was for Carol, who is a nice lady and regular listener to the show, which is nice. Shallow Child featuring Talukara. That was Friday. That was the MK Dub. MK, what a legendary house DJ. I was joking there, he's popping on the mic. Are you okay joking? Yeah, very well, thanks, Matt. Yourself? I'm looking forward to your jokes later on, they're very funny. Yeah, thanks very much. Yeah, there you go. So, before that, we had, of course, Danson and Marlon Hofstadt, Shake That. Someone else has got an alter ego. Yeah, and they're a rocker, even though it's a techno tune. We had Steve, Silk Hurley, and Jack Your Body, Dawley Club Mix, Underworld Born Slippy, the Saw featuring Candy Staten, or is it Staten? I was saying about that earlier on with the way that certain American English words are different. You Got the Love, the Now Voyager Radio Mix, Donna Summer, I Feel Love, Classic, and a Half, probably one of my favourite records, Afro Jack on the Mix. Michael Jackson again, Working Day and Night, a bit of a tribute to him. 5 years since he passed away, sadly, and also Duck Sauce, Barbara Streisand. Okay, then, let's play another tune on the show for you.

Okay, so that was a bit of Gorgon City, and it's called Real, featuring Jasmine. So maybe the next record they make will be called The Real Thing. Wouldn't it be funny, that one? And before that, you may have recognised it, because it was a bit of a classic song, mate. It was Inner City and Big Fun, and it's the classic magic Juan McLean remake of the big tune from Inner City. There we go, you see. What a great sound that was indeed. Now, I'll be slightly serious now. It's not like me, I know, but I'll be slightly serious now for a change. Sadly, yesterday, we lost a bit of a legend in the music world. His name was Bobby Womack. And as you may or may not know, probably know, I would guess, that he used to work with his wife, and she was called Womack as well. And they made up a group called Womack and Womack. I always wonder, and I said I'd be serious, but just a very quick joke, mate. I wonder whether or not the lady who's in EastEnders, who plays Ronnie Mitchell, I don't know if anybody watches EastEnders, I know Mum does, and I was wondering if her fella and her will make up a group called Womack and Womack, though there could be an issue with the same name and all that sort of thing, and but anyway, that's another story. But sadly, Bobby Womack passed on yesterday. So I bought some new music, as you may have established. And on this new CD I have, it's got a remix of his tune, which is Love Is Gonna Lift You Up, which is by Julio Bashmore, or Julio Bashmore probably is more the way you pronounce the tune. So R.I.P. Bobby. Lost a legend in music, very sad really, so this is a bit of a tribute to him. It's Best in Dance, Brighton Hove Community Radio. Hope you are enjoying the show so far.

Okay, so it's Preston Dance Point, Hope Community Radio. Pretty much 2 hours of beats and banter. That's what we like to call the show, with various features as well. And at this present moment, in the London Road area of Brighton, you're not going to believe this, but we've got a lighting machine. It's been with the show now for most of the time it's been on air, about 3.5 years. Can you believe this radio show's been on air for 3.5 years? I can't believe it myself, but apparently so. We've got a lighting machine, and at the moment it says Gerald Rydell Simpson. Yes, can you believe it? It does say that. It says it in lights. He's got his name in lights. It's obviously a lovely summer evening, or love sort of a nice summer evening type thing. Quite muggy, I suppose. May not be particularly nice in other areas. But summer's evening sort of thing, and it's at the moment you can see his name in lights. I can't believe it myself. But it's what we call the featured artist. Yes, indeed it is. And if you don't know who Gerald Rydell Homer Simpson is, little joke there, it's not really Homer Simpson, but it goes under the name of a guy called Gerald. And the last tune you heard was Voodoo Ray. What an acid house classic, mate. And he was born February the 16th, 1967, Mossside, Manchester, or Manchester, as some people like to call it, in England. Better known as I said, a guy called Gerald. He's a British musician, record producer, and DJ. And he's best known for his early work in the Manchester acid house scene in the late 1980s. And the track Voodoo Ray, we just played it. At that time, he specialised in techno music. I won't do the joke again. Produced using equipment such as the Roland TB-303, which was used by many producers and DJs. I think it was a guy called DJ Pierre who was the first one who actually used that particular piece of equipment. And he is a legendary Chicago house DJ and producer. So, and he just literally bought it, didn't know how it worked. Bought it, played around with it, and he made great music on it. And also the synthesizer, the TR-808 drum machine. Homer Simpson, I got that wrong again. Gerald Simpson was influenced by his Jamaican roots. I don't know if that's anything to do with his hair. His father's Blue Beat, ska, and Trojan reggae record collection. His mother's rental coastal church sessions and Jamaican sound system parties in Manchester. Mossside area, where he grew up, he absorbed jazz fusion at clubs such as Legends, and the club quite literally was a Legends in Manchester, where the dance floor in the early 80s inspired him to study contemporary dance music. Around 1983, with electro booming, and early hip-hop, breakdancing, and b-boy culture marking its way from the United States, he left dance college to immerse himself in electronic music, which is understandable. At this time, music from Detroit and Chicago, from producers such as Juan McCain, and also Juan Atkins, who played his rework of the big fun Inner City tune earlier, Derek May, maybe that's Derek's name, Kevin Sarneson, Inner City again, was being played by Stuart Allen on Brighton Hove Community Radio. It wasn't really, it was being played on another radio station, but as we all know, we don't talk about other radio stations on BHCR, and imported directly into Manchester's specialist record shops. So that was nice indeed. Bit of info about him. Now, you may not know, but he also, Gerald Simpson, was also in a group called 808 State. So this is a tune called Pacific State now on the show.

0: ください。
1: ヘッドレッシングはフレッシュな山がご覧になりました。
0: またつください。
1: ヘッドレッシング

Okay, so it's Best in Dance Bright and Hope Community Radio. It's Matthew here, probably till around about 9:15, I would say. We still have Joe King to come. He's a genuine man. I can see him now. He didn't speak all the time on the air. In case you're wondering what he looks like, he's got a good-looking bloke, actually. If I do say so, my sort of self. Dark hair, glasses, he's got a nice suit on. Very smart looking for the show, I have to say. He's very nice, that is. And quite tall. Yeah, he's a nice bloke. There you go. He's coming on the show imminently. There we go. You see, apologies for the slight slurring. So, at the moment, we are in the middle of the featured album, which is Le Rhythm Digital, Dark Dancer. Made by a guy called Stuart Price. When he goes to buy something, Stuart says, "What's the price?" And then normally the person selling the item says, "Well, it's, you know, 58p. So, yeah, there you go. That's nice for him. And I'm sure he's got quite a lot of money. Now, he's gone under many guises or alter egos, maybe. He did Zoot Woman. I think he goes under Man with Guitar. So, say, Le Rhythm Digital. Many different names. Occasionally himself, Stuart Price, produced the Madonna album, Confessions on a Dance Floor. He's a bit of a great DJ and producer. So I hope you enjoyed that hypnotised tune, and I'm sure you were hypnotised by the tune. Before that, we had 808. They're not in the Pacific State. They're just called 808 State, Pacific State. And Voodoo Ray before that, a guy called Gerald. That was this evening's featured artist on the show. How good was that? Anyway. Oh dear, it's got a little bit all over the shop here, but never mind. What we're going to do now is play a classic record by Prince, who is another person I'm a big fan of. And ironically, the new BHGR studio is in Alphabet Street. You wouldn't expect that, really, would you?

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Take.

0: Okay then, so as some DJ say, it's three tunes back to back for you there. So you're joking, he's so keen to get on the mic. It might happen one day.
1: Thanks very much.
0: But that's what quite a few DJs say. So we had a little bit of Prince and Alphabet Street. It's okay, BHR isn't really in Alphabet Street. That was a pun on the Prince's track there. And of course we had another track from the album of the week, which is by Lerithm Digital, and that was called Brothers. I think you probably guessed that one. Slightly repetitive, but a bit of a great sound. And of course, don't worry, he's not breaching his rights. And that was Jack, and that was the Mac and Paceman remix, played by first played by a lady called who likes to say to people, "Heidi, how are you?" Because the name's Heidi, surprisingly. So anyway, great tune, that one. So what we're going to do now is bring in a man who, what it is, he wants to be a stand-up comedian. That's the situation. He also wants to be a DJ, but whether those two things will happen is yet to be seen. So let's bring him onto the mic now. His name's Joe King. I think everybody knows that. So hello to you, Joe King. How are you?
1: Hello there, man. How are you?
0: Oh, very well, thanks. Yourself?
1: Yeah, not bad at all, thanks. Had a bit of a nightmare the other day, though, because I went to the shop.
0: Right, okay.
1: And I bought 6 cans of Sprite.
0: Right, okay, carry on.
1: The only problem was, when I got back, I realised I'd picked 7-Up.
0: 7-Up. Very good. Oh, it's very funny, that is a joking. Anything else at all for us?
1: Well, I bought a horse the other day.
0: Did it say, I like neighbours?
1: No, it didn't.
0: Okay, carry on, sorry about that.
1: The only problem is, it'll only ride in the dark.
0: Right, okay.
1: It's a nightmare.
0: It's a nightmare. Nightmare. Oh, dear. It's very, very funny. You should be a stand-up. I can't believe that you haven't been on Live at the Apollo. Other comedic style shows, stand-up shows are available. Anything else at all?
1: Well, I was chatting to a cow the other day.
0: A cow? Wow, there you go.
1: And I said, you know, do you think you'd get on the roof?
0: Get on the roof? Right, okay.
1: And he did. But I think, to be honest with you, I said don't do it, but it went in one ear and out the other.
0: One ear and out the other. Oh, there you go. Well, anyway, it's nice to see you again, Joe King. And all being well, we will be back on BHCR hopefully next month. So thanks very much for that.
1: It's nice to see you, man. I really want to be a DJ.
0: Yes, I know you do. So, you know, stay tuned. See what I did there? Stay tuned. Right, okay, anyway, let's go along with Robbie Williams now. And he must like the summer because he loves the light. This is the Soul Wax remix for you.

Okay, so we're not far off the end of the show. I think we will now run back all the tracks I have played so far. So we started with a bit of Duck Sauce, Barbara Streisand, very nice indeed. Michael Jackson, Working Day and Night, Donna Summer, I Feel Love, Afrojack Remix. We then had The Source featuring Candy Staten, or Staten, I'm not sure about that. You Got the Love, Now Voyager Radio Mix. Underworld, Born Slippy. Then we had Steve Silk Hurley, Jackie Body, The Dawley Club Mix, Alter Ego and Rocker, Danson and Marlon Hofstad, Shake That, Shadow Child featuring Telucra, Friday, MK Dub Mix, then the Swedish House Mafia, Save the World for Carol. Hopefully she enjoyed that one. Another Michael Jackson tune, Stranger in Moscow, the Todd Terry Tease Radio Mix. Inner City, then Big Fun, the Classic Magic, Juan McLean, remake mix, which was rather good. Then we had Gorgon City Bennett. Just Gorgon City, really, Gorgon City. That was featuring Yasmin and Real. I'm sure that tune was Real. Then we had a bit of a tribute to Bobby Womack, Love Is Gonna Lift You Up, Julia Bashmore on the mix. Then we had Voodoo Ray, guy called Gerald, featured artist, 808 State, Pacific State. After that as well, he was in that group as well. Hypnotized by Lerithm Digital, featured artist, actually featured album on the show tonight, I should say. Prince, Alphabet Street, Lerithm Digital again, and Brothers. Breach, Jack and Mac and Paceman on the remix. Robbie Williams, Love Light, that was the Soul Wax Rave Light dub mix, rather good. And we just had Hot Natured and Benediction, the Luxury remix. So we'll give you a few club listings very, very shortly after a tune for Mum.

Okay, so Asbestos Dance probably coming to an end rather shortly, but I thought I'd give you another chance to hear Roger Sanchez, and that was for Mum, because she likes that record very much indeed. A bit sort of train spotterish, this one, because as we all know, I'm a bit of a music geek. The sample was from a Toto tune, which the Toto tune is very slow, and it's more ballady, I would say. And Roger sort of put it into a bit of a thumping house anthem beat. So anyway, I'm going to do some club listings for you now, if you fancy going out this evening in Brighton. I normally go to the source of information, as in the Source magazine. That's usually my source of information, I should say. But for some reason or another, they're not giving out club listings on their website anymore. So I went to another website, and this is the club listings for the 28th of June 2014. So if you want to go down to Digital tonight in Brighton, they've got a zoo there. It's amazing that, because you know, they've got lions and tigers and penguins and lots of apes and monkeys, and it's probably going to be quite nice to visit there with the family. Not really. It's called The Zoo, and it says house and R&B music with a commercial edge. Very nice too. So some of the tunes you've heard on this radio show, you might hear down there if you're going down there this evening. This is where it goes slightly different to what you normally give out, because we normally give out a time and when it's starting and a price and whatever, but I didn't have those, I'm afraid. So Oceana tonight in Brighton. It says Adonis Cabaret is the best show in the UK. Sorry, excuse me a second. The Best in Dance is the best show in the UK. Ha ha! Sometimes. It's very good for hen weekends, birthday parties or girly nights out. A whole evening that is outrageously funny, apparently. So there we go. So if you want to go down to Glam Saturdays, at Stush in Brighton, it has has quickly established itself as Brighton's ultimate VIP super club, week in, week out, where we still are turning up the heat. I don't know if they make cooking anything, I don't know. And Old School Saturdays at the legendary Funky Fish Club, there's going to be a new spin-off club to this place. It's going to be called the Funky Fish and Chip Club. It's not really. And they've got funk grooves, disco, dance and house going on. And apparently there's a show down there by the Dream Boys. So there are a few club listings for you if you would like to go out this evening in Brighton. So a couple more tracks from me, All Being Well, if that's okay, Alan, hopefully. Play the last track from the featured album, Jack Your Body.

Jack, the Gagam Shack, the Jack, the Gagam Shack, the Barton the Day, Sicker, Sicker, Jack, Jack, the Jack, the Gagam Shack, the Jack, the Gagam Shack, the Barton the Day, Sicker, Sicker, Jack, Jack, the Gagam Shack, the Jack, the Gagam Shack, the Barton the Day, Sicker, Sicker, Jack, Jack, the Gagam Shack, the Jack, the Gagam Shack, the Jack, the Gagam Shack, the Jack, the Gagam Shack, the Jack, the Gagam Shack, the Jack, the Gagam Shack, the Jack, the Gagam Shack, the Jack, the Gagam Shack, the Jack, the Gagam Shack, the Jack, the Gagam Shack, the Jack, the Gagam Shack, the Jack, the Gagam Shack, the Jack, the Gagam Shack, the Jack, the Gagam Shack, the Jack, the Gagam Shack, the Jack, the Gagam Shack, the J

Okay, so that's the end of the show, I'm afraid. So time has gone really quickly, as always. Time flies when you're enjoying yourself, hopefully. So I'll just say...

not really just dance music. It's all different styles of music. So for a change, I know it's the best in dance, but we're going to end with an eclectic selection. It's performed by a fella called, the guy singing is Gary Jules. Can't believe his middle name is Judge Jules. It's not real, it's Gary Jules. Small joke there. And also Michael Andrews. And it's Mad World. It's the old Tears for Fears classic tune. And the reason we're playing this one is because Mum is a big fan of it. And I bought this tune for her the other day. And I started playing it on the radio for her. So that's what we're going to do. So thank you very much to Alan for studio managing the show. I'm sure he cannot cope, really. Lovely. And thank you to Susie as well. Nice to see Susie. All the very best to her as well. And also Alan and all yourselves as well. And all being well, depending on what's happening regarding if I'm moving or not, hopefully we'll do a show at some point next month, all being well. But this is the last BHCR show, could be, I'll say hope you've enjoyed the shows over the last three years or so. And there we go. So thank you very much. I wish you all the best, and play out with this Mad World tune for you. Thank you again, and bye for now.

0: Good morning, this is Eternity O'Clock. I'm Alan Cannon and I have Kennel Records with me. Good morning.
1: Good morning, Alan.
0: And that was the Quarrymen doing In Spite of All the Danger. I've played it once before.
1: Yeah, you did, but it's great hearing it again.
0: Yeah, it's one that you think to play that often. Of course, the Quarrymen were the proto-Beatles before they became the Silver Beatles for a while.
1: Oh, that's right, yeah, they were. Yep.
0: Hamburg, yep. And all that. And I think it's something, that's the original recording, something of a lost masterpiece.
1: I think it's fabulous. It sounds like an old R&B record. Yeah, it's great.
0: Right, so what's the first track that you've got?
1: Okay.
0: On the turntable.
1: On the turntable.
0: CD turntable.
1: On that one that spins really fast, Alan.
0: Yeah, yeah. Lasers and stuff.
1: Okay. Right, from those silver discs, we're going to hear the Cramps and its Surfing Bird. Oh, well,

0: I think it might go again. Oh, no.
1: Oh, no, not on, because on, yeah, the, on the original, there is, yeah, a kind of false
0: then
1: ending.
0: You get that. Bah, bah, bah, bah, bah, bah,
1: yeah, that's, yeah, right. So it's like the Cramps turning it into sort of like a tight 2.5 minute sort of rock and roll single into more of a garage jam.
0: Oh, yeah.
1: At the end there, which I, yeah, kind of, I like that.
0: Yeah, yeah, it's good stuff.
1: Talking about Paul McCartney.
0: Okay.
1: Which we touched on, because he was on the telly talking to Ronnie Wood on one of his radio on the television type programs.
0: Right.
1: He sits around with, gets someone in, and they play old stuff and chat away, rather like we do.
0: Yeah, that's right.
1: We haven't got a kind of like millions audience and we ain't got any television, but never mind. And Paul McCartney was talking about Brian Wilson and his favourite Beach Boys song.
0: Oh, right, okay.
1: Which, no surprises, was God Only Knows. Fantastic song. But
0: okay.
1: Because the Beach Boys are on the other channel,
0: right,
1: last night as well. But I love that song, but I love this version, which is by David Bowie.
0: Oh, okay.

months, there was no way to get a copter in close, so everybody was starving together. The man at the top had long ago given up, but didn't have nerve enough to climb down. At night, the pole would talk.

wouldn't permit a skinning to undergarments. It was an integrated pole. It was taking on a reddish-brown cast. Exercise on the pole was isometric. Kind of a flex, then balance, then the eyes would roll together. The ears wiggle, hands balance. There was a gurgling and googling heard a tenth of the way up the pole. Approaching was a small child with Statue of Liberty doll.

0: unmistakably Captain Beefheart there. A track that I don't think I've ever heard, actually.
1: Oh, okay. Well, this is from the recently released Bat Chain Puller CD.
0: Yeah, Human Totem Pole, the 1010th day of the Human Totem Pole.
1: That's right.
0: Name of the track.
1: Oh, that's it, that's it. Now, that track turned up years later on Ice Cream for Crow. But there it is in its embryonic state, and the way that Captain Beefheart wanted to hear it.
0: Right, and I think, because this is something of a rarity, this collection, the track that we meant to play.
1: Oh, that was Odd Jobs.
0: Yeah, right,
1: play.
0: Well, let's play
1: that. Oh, let's
0: now.
1: Do that, yeah.

walls, an old candy-striped sack, in the corner wrinkled black and white, a table held up by legs. The peeled-back red enamel mouth of linoleum screamed. At the pasteboard door, a knob rolled off in some corner sticky, a curtain blew into a sink, dead flies and newspaper

0: Captain Beefheart there.
1: Odd Jobs. Yeah. No, that's great, though.
0: Enjoyed that.
1: Yeah, it's wonderful.
0: And, well, we're still playing a bit of vinyl, though, and so I'm going to go over to some a track by Robert Wyatt.
1: Yep.
0: A version of Strange Fruit off of that Red and Green album.
1: Yeah, that's the one.

0: All right, with some authentic scratches and
1: yes,
0: surface noise there.
1: Yes.
0: Oops, yeah, we get an extraneous noise from all directions. Now, this is next thing's interesting. Some contemporary psychedelia.
1: Yeah, yeah. This is a band called Grumbling Fur, who I really enjoyed when I saw them at the Outer Church about a year or so ago, down here in Brighton, of course. And this is from an album they did on the Latitudes label. The album's called Alice, and this track is called Wilderness Waiting.

0: Grumbling Fur.
1: Grumbling Fur.
0: Quite unusual. The vocal reminded me sort of a bit of early Eno. You
1: know, oh, okay.
0: A little bit. And
1: it was Alexander Tucker, who's a cellist, and he's really good.
0: So the, it sounds as though there was two separate things going on.
1: There were at one point as well.
0: And there was actually three, because the computer decided to join in at one
1: point.
0: That's
1: right.
0: I think we'll leave it in just for the sake of experimentation, shall we call
1: it. Okay, yes, do that.
0: And going on to something more experimental, back on the vinyl, and going from a red and green album to a blue and yellow one this time, the This Heat Blue and Yellow album.
1: That's the first one.
0: Yeah, and this is the from the yellow side, and it's a track called Music for Escaping Gas.

0: And so it goes on. It's the taken slightly out of context there.
1: Deceit. Oh, yeah.
0: Yeah, right, yeah. Straying into the zygotic episodes territory. That's another programme on BHCR.
1: Oh, right, okay.
0: They specialise in that kind of,
1: that kind
0: of stuff. Right, so another CD selection.
1: Yeah, this is Thurston Moore's new band. They're called Chelsea Light Moving, and it's a track called Groovy and Linda.

0: A lot of surface noise this week.
1: Yeah.
0: Because it's my vinyl, bit more beaten up. And that was Ron Geeson from an album called As He Stands, 16 tracks of diverse excitement, 1970 to 1972. And that track was called Concrete Lineup.
1: Ooh, it's great, though. Yeah, amazing. I really enjoyed that. That was really good.
0: And so on to another CD.
1: And it's a track by Don Cherry, and it's called Brown Rice.

0: somehow I didn't imagine Don Cherry being like that as such.
1: Well, he was such a multiculturist, I think, that would be... I mean, some of his later albums did have a far more funk feel to them, and, you know...
0: Named the Cherry's Dad, of course.
1: That's right.
0: Famous
1: yep.
0: for.
1: Yeah.
0: I'll have to look a bit more into him. Anyway, that brings us pretty much to our allotted hour. And thank you very much, Ken, for coming in.
1: Thank you, Alan.
0: And we'll be doing it again next Sunday. And I'm going to end with a Rory Gallagher track, because he seems to be capturing a few people's imaginations.
1: Okay.
0: And you're always safe for a bit of Rory Gallagher, aren't you? This one's called Do You Read Me? And it's goodbye from Eternity Clock on BHCR.

One or two extra tracks that are still kind of meant to play, and just as a bonus area. And this one is 23 Skidoo, Coup.

And finally, a track by Porcupine Tree, who we don't play. And this one's called, we haven't played before, I should say. And a strange band who got a cult following. But this one's called She's Moved On. And this is the final track.

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1: Hello, hello, thank you. Thank you, yes, you're too kind. Yes, and welcome to the show. We've got a great packed show tonight. We have a play for you tonight. Brand new world premiere of new play Grudge Team, featuring Rupert Cordy and Jason Sawthumb. And today's show is all about war. War! What is it good for? Absolutely.
2: Nothing.
1: Say it again.
2: Give it down to population.
1: Yeah, shut up, shut up, shut up. And we're going to have for you on the show tonight some special guests. We've got some punk rock music. We've got phone-ins. We've got horoscopes. We've got all the usual rubbish. And, well, let's go on with the show. Roll titles.
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0: War Inside My Head by H. Looks like he wants to speak.
1: No, I was just expectantly looking at the mic.
0: Okay, well, calm back, calm down.
2: Waiting for you to remember the name of the track.
0: I'll put your mic on so you can speak. Go on then.
3: Waiting for you to remember the name of the track.
0: Right. Let me get on with my show, will you? Suicidal Tendencies with War Inside My Head. And the theme of today's show is war.
4: What is it good for?
0: Absolutely.
4: Everything.
0: Keeping the population down.
4: Yeah. Keeping arms dealers in fine wines.
5: Doing the first three letters of Warminster.
0: Yeah, first three letters of Warminster.
4: Warmington-on-Sea springs to mind. Captain Mannering and that.
2: Camo gear.
4: Camo sails.
6: Indeed.
0: War, what is it good for? Right, it is good for. I'm really looking forward to the new series.
6: It's premiering today on the show. It's the new series. It's called Grudge Team. And it's basically set in 2017. The bin liners...
1: A dystopian future of Brighton.
6: We're not starting yet.
1: A dystopian future of Brighton drowning in nappies and bin liners.
4: When the bin men have been on strike for 5 years, society is broken down. Seagulls rule the whole of southern England.
6: Yeah, that's about it, really. And, yeah, you can tell rehearsals didn't go well.
1: I got the word dystopian in there.
0: Yeah, so what's the name of the play again? Oh, Grudge Team, set in 2017.
1: I thought it was Grunge Team.
2: Fudge Team.
1: I don't want to be in it now.
0: So, yeah, you're fine anyway for being late for rehearsal this afternoon. Anyway, it's set in the year 2017. Seagulls have taken over. The Seagull King wears a tuna, empty tuna can crown. And it's about a battle to reclaim Brighton for itself. And what else is coming up on the show? Any horoscopes or anything for us today?
1: Yeah, we've got some horoscopes. I've got the missing horoscope from Leo that was obscured by clouds the week before. It was Leo, yeah. They didn't have a horoscope last week. And Leo, I'm afraid it's bad luck for you. You are going to die.
0: Okay, well, more horoscopes.
1: 1/12 of the population is just going to peg out. And yeah, I'm not messing about.
0: So horoscopes coming up later, and we're going to have music, and it's going to be all in the theme of war.

0: We were just talking about how World War II was a giant game of rock, paper, scissors. So what was it?
1: Rock, paper, scissors.
0: Hitler was scissors with the salute.
2: Stalin
1: was the rock, was he?
0: With the
3: fist of power.
0: Fist of communism.
1: Okay. And does that make Churchill paper?
0: Churchill was the scissors. The cutting with the victory sign.
1: Oh, yeah, of course.
0: Get with the programme, boy.
1: Duh.
0: And phew, what a scorcher it is out there today. It's Jules Toogood's birthday. Have you got any good words for him, H?
1: No, I haven't got a good word to say about the bloke. Where's my CD? I've got to say to him.

0: 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Facebook.com/The Del Strangefish Show. And I want to play a song. Just got to look through all my mountains of requests here. And I've got a letter with this one as well. It's The Fitz. And it says, hi Del, I wasn't
1: Mickey Fitz.
0: No, no. The Fitz.
1: Oh, the band.
0: The Fitz from Blackpool. I was in them for a little while.
1: Oh, not the American Fitz.
0: I joined anyone who was rehearsing. You're I wasn't sure how to send you this, so I sent it to the radio station. Hope it reaches you. Wondered if you'd give it a spin. I'm still gutted about missing the 100 Club gig with you guys. Hope you're all doing well. Take care. Hope to see you sometime. And all the very best. Mick Fitt. And this is their new single. It's called Son of a Gun, and it's very good. I'll tell you the details on how to buy it afterwards.
1: They got a lot better when you left.
0: Who doesn't? Funny you'd leave.

0: Son of a Gun by The Fits, and that is just released. It's a 4-track EP, and you can, if you go to The Fits website, which is www.thefits.co.uk, you can get hold of that. And very good that was, I think, too. Right, what are you saying about staying at Walnuts?
1: Staying at Walnuts? Well, you're going to get drunk staying there, obviously, aren't you? Maybe a hotel would be better, at least, you know.
0: I think Tracy was
1: be less tempted to raid the minibar at the hotel than at Walnuts.
0: But at least you get cats on your face.
1: Well, there is that.
0: Yeah, I think we're going to stay in the pub. Yeah, I'm going to talk about that anyway. There's a good gig on Friday if you live in the Hastings area.
1: Murder capital of England, yeah. I'd like to add.
0: And if you fancy not getting murdered...
1: You go to St Leonard's, Warrior Square. It's the next stop. That sounds a bit threatening as well, doesn't it? Warrior Square. Stand there, stancing, flexing your muscles, biceps, veins, stand there.
2: You have to take
1: come
2: your shirt
1: then.
2: Off.
1: Come on, then.
2: Take your shirt off as soon as you get
1: come
2: off
1: on.
2: The train.
1: Yeah, come on. Anyway, I digress.
0: Yeah, well, if you fancy going to that and ending up at the mortuary, it's at the Fountain, and you can go to www.facebook.com/the Fountain Hastings.

0: things. Punk's not dead. Well, he looks half dead to me. Look at him, stamped to bits.
1: Just old.
0: Yeah, old.
1: Punk's not dead, it's old.
0: Beaten up, looking at Warrior Square.
2: Well, as long as you can milk the last drop out of it.
0: Well, I can't run away, can I? My gammy leg.
2: Yeah, so you're in the band for life.
0: Stand
2: mate.
0: There and take the beating.
2: You're chained
0: even
2: to
0: on stage.
2: You're chained to the van, mate. Running
0: back
2: along
0: of
2: behind.
0: Truck. No way.
2: Right. What was I going to say after that? Oh yeah. In 12 minutes' time, we have the new Del Strangefish premiere of the new film, The Grudge Team. New play, even The Grudge Team.
0: It will be a film sooner or later because someone's going to snap it up. It's a radio play
1: at the moment,
0: a future vision of the doom of Brighton.
2: Basically,
1: things carry on.
0: And the saviours of Sussex. Oh, who's that?
2: That's Martin Scorsese wanting the film right.
0: Is it Mumble's mum? It could be Martin Scorsese.
2: Is it Scorsese or Tarantino?
1: I'll tell you.
0: It's Quentin.
2: It was Scorsese. Tell him he's passed
1: no,
2: it.
1: It's from Aventa, my A4E. 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Thanks.
0: Some people are designed never to work, Jason. You're one of them.
1: Thanks.
2: And there's another message saying, liven the show up a bit.
0: Yeah. It's getting a bit dull.
2: This
0: got any music?
1: Yeah.
2: This is the Ramones. I Believe in Miracles.